All right, your Rare's back on out there. Yeah, out there on WWOZ. That is 90.7 FM. That being the left-hand side, friends, of your FM dial. If you're streaming along out there or listening online, like I used to like to say, that's WWOZ.org, O-R-G. Either one will get you me. Yep, either one will get you to us. Don't make no difference. Whatever one works for you out there, that's all you got to do is tune one or the other in, you'll get right to us. Yeah. All right, and we're going to be around here till there just ain't no more. And as usual, every Wednesday hump night, we always play all those obscurities, scarcities, rarities, unfamiliarities, the unknown, the unheard, the unplayed. Yes, you got it, the unusual. All of that too. And we got all those local vocals we always play. We always got them local vocals. Always got that. And we got those swampers out there to help them people out in the swamp, them poor people out there in the swamp to help find their way to some dry land. And we got them swampers out there for them. And let's see what else we got. We got the soul. Oh, we got all kind of soul. We got New Orleans soul, regular soul, this kind of soul, that kind of soul. We got that. And we got some group sounds, doo-wop sounds, group sounds. Go along with that. Female artists. Single artist, it just everything, anything, everything. Only place in the world you're going to hear it, friends. Right here, right here, right here, WWOZ 90.7 FM and WWOZ.org. Only place in the world you're going to hear all this stuff. All the oldies but goodies out there from the 1950s through the 60s. And we got them all, too. So if you haven't heard what you're looking for yet, just keep listening, and it'll turn up between now and the year 2044. Yes. That's when we start playing them over again. Yeah, that's how we Let's let the good times roll here tonight on Hump Night. We're going to do it right now, then I guess we're going to play. Well, let's see if we can... Oh, no, we can't do that. We already did that already. Okay, we'll do something else. Let's see if we can't get the good times rolling on this one here.

Is that les bontons roulés? Is that right? Is that how they say that in French? I got to practice on my French there. Let's say oui, mademoiselle. I believe I'm going to oui here. I'm going to keep practicing now. You get back to the music. I'm going to keep practicing my French.

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1: Cry, cry, cry, cry, cry, cry. How about that? All that crying in a minute. New Orleans' own local vocal Tom again. Then just David Reynolds didn't make a whole lot of records. I think I only can think of two of them right off the top of my head. He might have had three. This one and one other one. He did one called Nightmare. And one of them local obscure artists, too. He just, you know, just one of these guys that recorded for Alan Toussaint and Alan Orange and just, I don't know what happened to the guy. Anybody see David Reynolds out there running around? Tell him hello for us from OZ. We played his song. How about that? All right, before that, Mr. Bobby Bland, Bobby Blue Bland, or some people refer to him as Bobby Blue Boy Bland, with Call On Me. Jimmy Dodson with Feeling All Right. From Baton Rouge, Louisiana, Mr. Clarence Samuels out there with For Life Don't Mean a Thing. And let's see, Dave Dixon before that with You Satisfy Me. Marianne Miles with Please Love Me. Started the whole thing off right there with I was at practice in my French there with the Bon Temps Roulé, Let the Good Times Roll by Shirley and Lee. Yeah, we started it all off right there with that. That's the Ran Air show here at WWOZ 90.7 FM and WWOZ.org, O-R-G out there if you're listening online out there. And we'll be here all the way up to the just ain't no more of it. So you used to hang in there with us, too. And we'll let you know when it ain't no more. Yes, sirree. Don't worry about it right now. We got plenty of time to go. And if you're out there listening to us right now, why don't you call a friend or two and have them let them know what you're listening to here at OZ. And call them. Have them call two more, and they'll call two more. We'll keep multiplying out there. We'll keep getting some more listeners out there. That's what we're talking about. That's what we need out there. Yeah, especially with this 100,000 watts flamethrowing going on out there. Going east, west, south, not west, but excuse me, north, east, and south. We don't we don't go too much further west than we have been. So, but we're going a lot further north, a lot further east, and we may even be going down to Cuba, for as far as I know. It's way out there. All right, let's see. We're going to get on back to the music, the man says, so that's what we're going to do. So what we're going to do on this next song, we want you to go out and get that hatchet you got that in that garage out there. I want you to get an axe, a hatchet, and maybe that chainsaw, whatever you got there, because we're going to need it on this next song. We need some help on here because this man here is really hell-bent on chopping down some trees right now. Let's see if we can help him out.

Hardest working man in show business, Mr. James Brown, with that no. No. And before that, we had a tune by Eddie Bo, Spider Bo Kai. He had the original version of this. A lot of people may know this song by Eddie James. Eddie James did it later on. My Dearest Darling, and this was a big hit for Eddie Bo here locally, too. This got a lot of airplay. And so much so, I don't know, Eddie James found out about it and re-recorded it later on. But Eddie Bo did it first. How about that? And let's see. We had one before that. I'm sorry. I missed one there on that. Oh, got it straightened up there, Ray. Now you're making mistakes here. You're pressing the wrong buttons and everything again. And let's see. Before Eddie Bo, we had... this is an interesting record. I'll take out a minute to describe this one. This is a very interesting record. On the label, it's on the Atlantic label. This is an Eddie Bo production, too, by the way. Eddie Bo produced this. And anyway, I don't know why. I have no clue. I really don't. On the record, it says Candy Phillips. Candy Phillips. C-A-N-D-Y, just like the candy bar. And the name of the song is called Timber. And, of course, that's why I told you to get your hatchets and your axes and your chainsaws out. We need to help the man. That is Chris Kenner going under disguise under Candy Phillips doing a song called Timber that was produced by Eddie Bo. How about that? Yeah, you never know what you're going to hear here.

0: Havana, Cuba.
1: Well, I don't live there. I live in New Orleans.
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1: Well, I told your brother.

0: BB.
1: Boy, can he sing. Great voice there, David. Brooke Benton with Give Me a Sign. Huh? And you remember Brooke Benton, he had all kind of great hits, huh? Just a Matter of Time. And, oh, man, he's one of the great balladeers of yesteryear. And let's see, before we had BB, we had the Jimmy McCracklin boys, Jimmy Crack Corn McCracklin there. We had a couple by him, and what we did is we played Gonna Tell Your Mama by Jimmy Crack Corn McCracklin, and we came back with the answer tune that he did after that, I Told Your Mama. Both of them by Jimmy Crack Corn McCracklin. And before that, a guy named Jerry Thomas with Don't Have to Worry. The Platters got a call on that one. I said, dude, I don't think anybody played the Platters. I play them all the time. I love them. Got some great songs there. Tony Williams, Ola Taylor and the gang. Some of the songs they came out with, just great songs. I'm Sorry and Red Sails in the Sunset. If I Didn't Care, you ought to hear that version. Great tunes by the Platters. We'll be pulling them all out that old alligator suitcase here as the weeks go by. Don't you worry about it. All you got to do is stay tuned, friends. That's all you got to do. That's it. Maybe go to the refrigerator, get you something, get you a cold drink. Or a little pearl pop with foam on top, if you know what I mean. And get yourself eased back in that easy chair. Make sure that air conditioner is blowing on you just right. And tune into the rare. Yeah, that's all you need, man. And we'll have that going for you till there just ain't no more of it. And we'll let you know what that is. So don't worry about a thing. Just keep sipping on that cold drink or that pearl pop with the foam on top. You know what I'm talking about out there. All right, let's see. Wee Willie Wayne before that. James Wayne, as he's known to some people. Take your pick. With Good News. And let's see, well, that's where we left off at, huh? James Brown with The Hardest Working Man in Show Business is his title, and he is. I caught him back in the early 60s at the Municipal Auditorium with him and his famous Flames, and boy, he tore the place up. You talk about sweat. He was flinging sweat 17 rows back, man. Yeah, I'm telling you, that man must have lost at least 12 to 15 pounds that night. Unbelievable amount of energy that man has there. With tuning in, no. Right here at OZ Radio, 90.7 FM, being the left-hand side of that FM dial. If you're listening online, it's www.oz.org, O-R-G out there. We thank everybody for taking the time to listen to that. We surely do. All right, I got a boogie song for you. Loosen up them old hips and legs, man. Put some of that, put a little grease on them legs there. Stretch them out a little bit. Yeah, you ready to do a little boogie? How about a little nasty boogie, too? Get you somebody to do the nasty boogie. You might want to ask May to dance with you. May's going to kill me. All right, here you go. Anyway. All right, let's send it out. Let's do it. Ooh, shake a leg, baby. Shake it.

she hollered at Boogie the Master. And as

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1: Mr. Bubba, Bubba Johnson there with Drop Me a Line. Remember Bubba Johnson, don't you? Everybody Come Home, had a big hit Come Home here in New Orleans. Also had a big hit Confidential. And if you're just tuning our way, well, you tuned in to WWOZ 90.7 FM. 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

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That's right. 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That's right. 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

0: home, 'cause I need Junior. 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The old Anna man, remember that? Before that, Big Walter with the flip side of Shirley Jean. We flipped it over. The gambling woman. Everybody sent that out to all the slot-playing women out there. And before that, Bobby Charles. Robbie Guidry there with a song, Time Will Tell. And before that, New Orleans' own Mr. Donnie Elpit with a voice high enough to crack a glass. Trust me on that. Will You Ever Be Mine? And the restaurant I went to go visit, they ran out of red beans. And when it's just, you know, all they had was rice, and the woman substituted monkey hips in there for me. When he charged me the same price, too. How about that? Can you believe that? Bring me out a plate of monkey hips and rice and want to charge me the same thing as red beans and rice. I'll be there. All right. Got a whole bunch of more oldies just flying out of that alligator suitcase tonight. So just stay tuned. Out there, for birthday. There's a little soft, sweet thing for the sweet person on her birthday. Happy birthday, Winnie!
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Streaming along out there, listening online, WWOZ.org. You got the old Ray out there on the air. Yeah. Let's send out a little Bobby Mitchell.

name.

Don't you want a man like me? Yes, sirree, Barbary. You got to lift, listen, and love that OZ. Billy Wright, sometimes referred to as the Prince of the Blues. Sometimes he's referred to as, well, a song that a whole bunch of people did. Don't you want a man like me? I think everybody's covered that tune pretty much. Everybody from Little Richard to Willie, well, everybody's took a stab at that tune. That was Billy Wright's version of that. The Prince, sometimes referred to, he's known as the Prince of the Blues. Yeah, that about that. Bobby Mitchell with one of his little slow drag tunes, Across the Floor. You know the kind of map, a little belly rubbing slow drag tune. Yeah, what that meant for me, Eddie Bo, Spider Bocage, but I'll keep on trying. And it was a birthday song that Noel wanted to send to his lovely wife, Winnie. And we sent that out to Dubs with Please Don't Ask Me to Be Lonely. You got it. You're right. You got DeRay on the air here for another hump night. And we've been humping since 7, and we're going to hump all the way to the ain't no more. And we'll let you know when that is. We've got plenty more time to go yet. Yep. We got another one there queued up, ready to go for you. Another little belly rub out there from a guy that his records and songs were a big, big, big hit in the New Orleans area, although he was not from here. He was not from here. He was from Philadelphia, Pennsylvania. But God, almost everything this man did sold records here in the city of New Orleans back in the day. When you hear it, you'll know who it is, and we'll tell you later on just in case you don't.

Just in case you don't know who that was, it was Earl Conley King. Not Earl King, but Earl Conley King. Not from New Orleans, but man, he sold a ton of records here. Big Blue Diamonds, Don't Take It So Hard, Walking Slowly, make on and on and on and on.

Yeah, I'm crying out there, Outlaw, because I can't have none of that trout almondine and stuff out there. It's going out to Jay Keller out there. You out there tonight, Jay? Let's see if your day's out there.

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I just got to know five Royales with that, friends, with that. I got to know. And let's see, before that we had, who we had before that? We had something. I don't know what we had. Oh, Earl King, Earl of Poyle. Now, this is New Orleans Earl King. Remember, the guy from Philadelphia is Earl C. King or Earl Conley King. New Orleans Earl King is just Earl King or Earl King Johnson. And that was a specialty cut he did called Funny Face. Yes, indeed. All right, and before that, one of them Snap Crack, one of them Rice Krispie tunes we got here. They had a lot of Snap Crack and Cropper there. And that was Carol Fram with Emmett Lee there. Kind of a Rice Krispie type tune there we got there. We might have to put the wire brush on that one a little bit, see if we can't clean it up a little bit. Now, this tune here, this is an interesting tune. This is a guy that's from the West Bank. Been around in the music business a long time. Does a lot of swamp pop, rockabilly type swamp pop songs, and that type of thing. And this is a song he did. Now, I want you to pay close attention to some of the places he mentions in here. Now, this is one of those remember type tunes, you know, remember who and where. And it brings back a lot of memories. You can hear some of the lounges and who played at them and so forth. But give a close listen to this. And if you're old enough to remember these places and been there, well, you know what he's talking about, huh?

Mr. Dwayne Sherb, with Let's Talk About the Memories. Did you hear it in the old lounges and the artists in there that you remember? That they used to play it all. He mentioned the Joy Lounge. I'm sure he's referring to the one on the West Bank. It was two of them, actually. There was one down in St. Bernard in Araby. I used to go to that one. That's why I know. And there's also was one on the West Bank, too, the Joy Lounge. I'm sure that's the one he's referring to. Dwayne Sherb with that. And he also had another song. We'll dig it out one day. He did the same thing with Swamp Pop music. In fact, I think that's the title of it. It's called Swamp Pop. And he does the memory thing with Swamp Pop music. You know, it's the same kind of thing, but instead of R&B, New Orleans R&B, which is he did on this song, he did the Swamp Pop thing. So we'll dig that out next time and maybe take you back down memory lane for a little bit, huh?

right. That was Rolling Stone, or Rolling LeBlanc. He used to be lead singer for the Joker's Band. And talking about the Joker's Band, there's a guy we want to mention. Colin Landry, he used to be with the Jokers. He's now got his own band, Midnight Streetcar. All right, let's get on back to it. I don't know what I'm getting back to. Let me see here. Well, I'm out here. Let's see. Oh, yeah, I know what I got to do here. I got to press the button here. That's what I got to do. Here's some more music.

is one of Brooke Benton's first records. This is when he was within a group, an old group back in the 50s. Sandman. Somebody to love.

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1: 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And here are the shows for today. 21st Amendment has the Funky Souls at 8. 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Favela Chick has Better Late Than Jake at 7. Fritzl's Jazz Club features Bourbon Street Stars at 5 and Fritzl's All-Star Band with Kevin Ray Clark at 8. Howl and Wolf the Den welcomes Johnny Endovina and Friends at 8. Jazz Playhouse presents Funkin' It Up with Big Sam at 7:30. Mahogany Jazz Hall has Paul Longstreth at 6 and Mahogany Hall All-Stars featuring Tom Fisher at 8. The Maison has Gene's Music Machine at 6. Maison Bourbon Jazz Club features the Leroy Marshall Band at 8. Mayfield's 208 Bourbon hosts Irvin Mayfield featuring Kermit Ruffins at 6. MRB welcomes Lynn Drury at 7. No Dice has Brian Wolfe and the Howlers at 9. 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Spotted Cat hosts the Shotgun Jazz Band at 6 and Tropical Isle Bourbon has Dave Ferrato at 7. 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

New Orleans, Eddie Bo again. Eddie Bo didn't come up again. Of course, he got plenty of records, but we got plenty of play him to play. Spider Bocage, as he was known around town, with O.O. And before that, one of those ones, I don't know if you remember the show I did a while back where I played a lot of ska music from Kingston, Jamaica. And that was one we played right there. It was Keith and Enid with a Shirley and Lee sound alike. They tried to emulate New Orleans music back in the late 50s, early 60s, all the way through the mid-60s. And a lot of their records sold real well in Great Britain over in England and down in the islands and so forth. Not too many made it right here. But anyway, they there's a guy, that, I'm trying to remember his name, Fats Jr. or something. He sounded just like Fats Domino. And then Keith and Enid did a great job with Shirley and Lee. They can sing almost any Shirley and Lee song and sound just like them. And that's what they did here. There's a little slow, I guess, kind of Jamaica tune. No pun intended. But anyway, it's called Send Me. Send Me, and that was Keith and Enid from Kingston, Jamaica. Sound a little Shirley and Lee sound alike. How about that? Roy Brown with Rockin' All the Time. And that happened to be Brooke Benton's first song when he was with a group called The Sandman. Somebody to Love. Shirley and Jesse. And that's when Shirley Goodman, that was after Lee's death, and she hooked up with Jesse out there in California. And it became Shirley and Jesse. And there was a tune there they did called come down from that ivory tower. Faye Simmons before that with Hanging Around and the Five Royals, Friends What I Gotta Know. All right, let's see. Now, this next song I got queued up here. Let's see if I can get this ready here to play. Let's just see. Man, trying to get this thing here going. I got an itch in my back here. This thing is, I can't reach it. Is that, Lauren, do you mind coming over here and scratching my back for me right there? Right there, down there a little bit. Ooh, yeah, that's the spot, right there. Uh-huh, that's it. Yeah, right, a little bit lower. A little bit lower, over to the left. Oh, you hit it, baby, that's it. Oh, don't stop scratching now. Oh, Lord.

The Boogie Kings with an old, old tune, man. That old one of my favorites by Etta James. I'd Rather Go Blind. Great version there by the Boogie Kings. Well, that wraps it up for the old Ran Air for this Wednesday night's edition. You want to stay tuned for the kitchen sink. We hope to have you with us back next, same time, same channel, next week. That'd be WWOZ 90.7 FM and WWOZ.org if you're out there listening online, huh? All right. With that said, we appreciate you taking the time to tune us in and hope to have you back with us again. All right, then. Okay, let's get on out here and make room for that kitchen sink. And here's the one that always takes us out when we do it. And here we go. Good night, everyone.

here we go again, with another one of those 90 action-packed minutes of records from the crypt. And as usual, we're going to be going way back in the old crypt tonight. We're going to be digging up some of them great sounds of rhythm and blues from yesteryear. Rhythm and blues, New Orleans style. We have lots of our local artists. We have some of those group sounds. We got some blues. We got some rhythm and blues. Hey, we got some of that good time rock and roll. I'm Billy Dell, sitting in the picturesque studios of WWOZ, 90.7 FM. 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Get a laid-back feeling as we unearth those records from the

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2: That's right, there sure is.
1: And he's a bad man, Mr. Arthur. So, not bad enough to keep the three couillons away.
0: No.
1: So, I'm going to try to maybe cut out early tonight because I think it's coming in, Double A tonight, they say, the bad weather. So, I've got the mud boat idling outside.
0: Okay.
1: And I'm going to do the first hour, get out of here.
0: Be careful on that bayou.
1: We got Mr. Gilbert of the Batonia Blues Week at the Blue Front calling in around 10:30. We'll be talking about, yes, the festival will be going on. It's been moved inside into the Gin building. So Marco, Greasy Pig, Gilbert, Jimmy, they're all working real hard so that you won't even notice the difference, man. So, hey, it's summertime. Fox, what you playing tonight, man? I know you got to tell us everything.
2: I'll tell you later.
1: All right. I don't know why I'm not surprised. Oh, let me, before I forget, though, present for you from the beautiful jazz space
0: nice.
1: Alien, man. Happy birthday on Saturday
2: man, wow.
1: night.
0: Happy birthday.
2: Thank you. Hold on. Does this do something?
1: It's a Fox solar light. Here's a tag, but Boudin Man's had it in the dark, so it might not be charged up.
2: Oh, it's all good.
1: But it's a solar light from a Fox, dude, and happy birthday.
2: Well, thank you so much.
1: We love you, man.
0: That's right, we do. We love our Fox Duyon.
1: You know, what you thought of old Kirkland Middleton Saturday night at Tipitina's and Tony Bergeron, you know, we talked a week or two ago about new drummers and, you know, I want to apologize because there's another young man besides Tony Bergeron, or Bergeron, depending where you're from, and Kirkland Middleton. Guy by the name of, they call him Fook, Mike Fukwe, man.
2: Oh, yeah.
1: Another one of a great line of the new young drummers out there. So, Fook, if you're listening, tell your dad hello. Tell your old man hello for the Boudin Man. We're old Valve guys there, Fox. But hey, summertime still, I guess. It was one hot mother today. And hopefully that rain will cool us off. So let's start off with a little something. And let's send this out to our stable mates, as Missy Bowen calls them. Our stable mates, the Draw Four crowd coming on. Draw Four, I mean, excuse me. That home is coming out in me, Double A.
0: That's right.
1: Let's send this one out to the Draw Four guys coming on at midnight.
0: All right.
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I like you, freaks.

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I'm playing the Forgotten Souls. New record. Yeah, you're right.

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She got smart.

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0: And Double A, I don't know if we mentioned, but what we're listening to is the Weather for the Blind live on St. Claude Avenue, weatherfortheblind.org.
1: Right now?
0: Yeah, this is the live feed of what's actually going on right now outside. And let's send it out to that caller up there in Indiana. I think they just went through some rough weather.
1: Yeah.
0: And he had two requests that were not Tire Shop or...
1: Are we going to play any
0: Sookie,
1: of them?
0: Sookie, I think I will, because Nappy Brown, he wanted to hear something going to jump out the bushes and grab you.
1: Oh, my goodness.
0: And he also wanted Johnny Adams, the Garbage Man.
1: You know, those are two quality suggestions.
0: I tell the Jazz Face Alien, that's a definite maybe. We're going to be playing
1: it
0: next
1: that.
0: Week.
1: Definite maybe. I got it all started. Of course, you're listening to The Kitchen Sink, Wednesday night, 10 to 12 set, Tra-Rongs, as we like to call it, Boudin Man, Fox Du Young, Double A, coming at you. All right. A special request for, I don't know if it's a request or a dedication, but for our friends at Drawfo.
0: Yeah.
1: DJ Jazzy Jeff and
0: dedication.
1: Fresh Prince with Summertime. Lost Bay Ramblers with Bastille. How was that show on?
0: It was fantastic. Crushed Diamond got out there and crushed it. Crushed Diamond.
1: Crushed Diamond.
0: Let's shout out Boudin Man's going to be in Lyons, France on Bastille Day. Double A.
1: Oh, my goodness.
0: And I don't want to be blabbering a certain Cajun DJ on Sunday that's supposedly going to be there at the same time. Let's just call it Couillon number two.
1: Can you bring
0: And his beautiful wife will be in Lyons, France, and Boudin Man at the same time.
1: I think you should bring the boombox, like in the movie Say Anything, and put Bastille up, you know, on, over your shoulders.
0: Yeah.
1: The boombox in the middle of wherever you are in France that day. Just a suggestion, not a good one, but anyway.
0: Fox, how was that chicken?
1: He's going into
0: pretty
1: the
0: good.
1: Popeye's coma.
2: Pretty good.
0: Billy Dell, huh?
2: Pop the top.
0: You know, I was listening to the Billy Dell archive show at the Jazz Archives today. Shout out to those folks over there doing that fine work.
1: That's right.
0: And, you know, towards the end of the Billy Dell reign, he would say, stack neatly on the left-hand side, the console were 45 records.
1: Right.
0: And then, not so neatly, on the right side was the Ever Pristine or something. He had an ever polluting CDs, not so well stacked. That was how he did it in the latter days. But in the early days, he would say, on the left-hand side, the console records. On the right-hand side, them long necks. And he would do like Fox, yeah. Pop the top of the long necks, man. And shout out to that air check we were able to put on. The computer messed up, so that Billy Dell was the Time Machine show I listened to, where it was originally broadcast on April 23rd of 1985. What'd you think about that?
1: Always a treat to hear Billy Dell. Great. Wonderful DJ, great friend,
0: still
1: great person.
0: Still lives on WWOZ. Listen out to that other fine DJ, David Kunian, Jazz Lunatic, and rumor has it, Double A, Boudin Man and Kunian, maybe even Graf, are camping out at Hill Country Picnic next weekend.
1: Oh my goodness.
0: So
1: that sounds
0: we'll
1: good.
0: Report back, not next Wednesday, but the Wednesday after, or maybe I'll come on his show on Tuesday night, because June is Heart Awareness Month. Double A, I almost forgot.
1: You too.
0: You know, me and the Jazz Lunatic, 5 years ago this month, have we not got our hearts checked?
1: That's right.
0: And realized that we were in pretty bad shape and both got quadruple bypasses.
1: Yeah. It's a miracle. You're both still with
0: maybe
1: us.
0: Maybe it's a good thing. We may not be. Some OZ listeners might be happy to be another host. But
1: if AJ,
0: you're feeling funny,
1: check it out.
0: Go get it checked out. If it ain't nothing, hey, you're going to feel stupid. You're going to feel better. And if it's not, you're going to be thankful. So
1: that's right.
0: Get them hearts checked out.
1: Yep. Some other
0: Heart
1: things,
0: month
1: too, if you're
0: on
1: over 50.
0: Kitchen Sink Show. So I'm sure my stablemate, the lunatic with freak knowledge, just lunatic would agree with those with that statement. Boudin Man stands by and paid for that announcement. AA,
1: there you go. You
0: approved it. I mean, that's
1: you
0: it.
1: Did approve.
0: I approved it and paid for that
1: you
0: ad.
1: Approve that message.
0: For that PSA, as they call it in the business.
1: The boss, Keith Frank, with some fairly new music, Crosscut Saw.
0: Man, that's
1: 2025
0: hot, huh?
1: Release, yes, sir.
0: And Fox, he stays in the same key the whole song. I didn't catch the end.
2: He basically stays on the, I think, stays on the one the entire song.
0: That's so bad. Let's send
1: he's
0: that out
1: the
0: to
1: boss.
2: Yeah, he's the boss.
0: Our Kuzans over there at KRBS in Lafayette, man. Cecil the Doyle, JB and MC. Herman Fuselade, who's got the peanut butter, because I got the jam. And let's not forget Cheryl Duvall and also Megan Constantine.
2: Have we said Cecil Doyle yet?
0: Cecil will say it twice. But also, hey, Blake Miller, man, that guy, he's pretty good. And what's Mahoney?
2: Julianne Mahoney.
0: Yeah, Sunday Mornings.
2: Renee Reed. Yeah.
0: All that stuff.
1: Oh, my goodness. Anybody else you want to name?
0: Yeah, Harpistry. What's her... Harpistry is, man, she's going to kill me. I can't remember her name. We'll tell you after the break. But hey, was that everything?
1: Now.
0: That's not everything. We got a guest on the phone, AA.
1: No, I'm not. That's not everything.
0: Okay.
1: Rolling Stones, Zydeco Son Pasale from tribute to the King of Zydeco, PBR Plus, She Can Dance.
0: But yeah, Person, Time and Lines.
1: Dash Rip Rock with Mean Mr. Mustard.
0: Yeah, but yeah, Dash.
1: Lucinda Williams with her version of the Beatles' Rain. Appropriate. It hasn't started yet, but hopefully it won't.
0: Yeah,
1: we're yet, Henry.
0: Boogie.
1: Forgotten Souls with Cold Sweat from Yeah, You're Right. And then some Jimmy Duck Holmes.
0: But
1: with the Hairdresser, Black Draws from Live at Myrtle, Gone Up North.
0: Unreleased test pressing edition.
1: There you go.
0: And test pressing edition compliment if. He ain't got tired of holding on. Mr. Gilbert Vow. You with me, Gilbert?
3: Yes, sir.
0: All right.
1: There you go.
0: Welcome. Welcome to the kitchen sink here on WWOZ.
3: I'm glad to be here.
0: And your official title tonight, Gilbert, is?
3: I guess you say promoting the festival in Bentonia, Mississippi, which is Blues Week at the Blue Front.
0: And Blues Week, I guess I had read somewhere.
3: Yes,
0: Blues Week at the
3: Blues
0: Blue Front.
3: Blues Week at the Blue Front, yes.
0: And
3: yes.
0: Some, I guess, weather maybe might be due out that way, but we want to assure the people.
3: The weather's hitting us pretty good, it seems like. Me and Jimmy has talked today, and the sound man's talked. Some of the people that come up and fans know about the gin next door. But the gin is used to be an operating gin. It's been gutted several years ago, and we built a stage in it. So rain and weather is not going to stop the blues. We're just going to move right on over next door and bring your chair and come on.
0: And officially, does it start tomorrow, Thursday afternoon?
3: Right. It starts tomorrow, June 18th. We'll have a little welcome starting at 4 o'clock, and then following tomorrow night we'll be Jimmy Duck Holmes will play, as he's one of the sponsors with this, even though it's been going on since 1972 through his family. And we have Galia Vault and Kent Burnside, which is R.L. Burnside's grandson, tomorrow night.
0: Yeah, man, sounds like a good show. And that's all at the Blue Front in Bentonia, Mississippi.
3: Bentonia, Mississippi, yes, about 45 minutes north of Jackson, Mississippi, on 49.
0: Okay, and then how about Friday? What time things get started?
3: On Friday, June 19th, we'll kick off at 5 o'clock. Ryan Lee Crosby, and we'll be coming out of Rhode Island, and he's been one of Jimmy's mentors. Jimmy's been mentoring him, and what we're playing tonight that's unreleased on Test Fest, he does play with Jimmy on that album. And then our feature artist tomorrow night, which Jimmy will be playing again, and our feature artist is Cam Kimbrough and Gary Burnside, which Gary Burnside is the youngest son of R.L. Burnside.
0: Wow. Hey, and not to cut you off, Gilbert, but I'm sorry I got you in trouble with that test pressing, man.
3: Oh, that's all right. Don't worry about it. Nobody got us in trouble. It's just one of those things happening. You know, those test press, you know, they need to be in the right hand sometimes. And I believe WWOZ is the right hand to help promote this album coming out. So don't worry about it.
0: Yeah, and let's also, while we're at it, shout out the Common Denominator. He had a little Cajun in him, the Greasy Pig, Mark Butler, who
3: brought
0: Jimmy
3: Mark
0: into the studio, WWOZ Studios. You know, he really, really worked hard to get Jimmy down here. And just you and Mark both do so much for Jimmy Duck. I guess, Gilbert, you're Jimmy's right-hand man, and would it be safe to say that Marco's
3: right,
0: the left-hand man?
3: You can say whichever you want. It really doesn't matter. You know, Jimmy will say something like, well, you know, you're not my manager, but you're number one helper. But, you know, a lot of them says manager or whatever. And when I say it sometimes, I'll say I'm his biggest fan, okay? So
0: Yeah. Whatever
3: he needs, we went over today on this festival this weekend, Blues Week at the Blue Front. You know, this weather, like I said, was coming in as you talked. And, you know, we had to have a plan. So,
0: have to adapt,
3: you know, we had it. And the sound man said, if we do it Thursday night in the gym and it's pretty Friday, Saturday, we're going to move back outside. So we've got it both ways.
0: And we're going to keep everybody updated on the Facebook page,
3: right,
0: Gilbert?
3: Go to the Facebook page, Blues Week at the Blue Front. It was formerly named at Bentonia Blues Festival, but there's been some complications with that, and we had to come up with another name. So,
0: yeah.
3: But it's still the same Facebook page.
0: Well, let's hit them on Saturday. You got the Saturday roster handy?
3: I got it right here. We're going to kick off with R.L. Superbad, which is out of Clarksdale. He plays his homemade instruments. He loves playing his one-string bow guitar, and he does a great job, and we're going to follow on with Light and Feel and Shakedown, which is out of Mississippi. And then we're going to kick, and then next is going to be Jimmy Duck Holmes. He will play in that set. And Cody Motel out of Nashville will be playing. And then one of New Orleans' most finest people that I know of will be Sun Pie and the Louisiana Sunspots will be closing out the festival on Saturday night.
0: You had a board member at WWOZ as well, Gilbert.
3: I learned that in the past. I didn't know it when I met Sun Pie, and he is a huge fan of Jimmy's. And a little story about Sun Pie. Jimmy was in Vancouver, I believe, or Seattle one, I don't remember. And he went by himself, and he came home, and he said, I met a guy. I want you to get to play up here. This was several years ago. And I said, well, who is he? He said, Sun Pie. I said, what's his name? Where does he live? Somewhere in Louisiana. His name is Sun Pie. I said, Jimmy, it's going to be hard for me to find somebody by Sun Pie. You don't have any other information? He said, no, Sun Pie. So, you know, I got on the internet, got on thing, and you know I located him. And Sun Pie and I are good friends, and I found out that he's such a large supporter of music in New Orleans and well known and well liked, and you just can't meet a better fellow than Sun Pie.
0: Yeah, you're right. I agree with that. And how about Sunday? Is there anything going on Sunday, Gilbert?
3: No, Sunday's kind of a rest day. You know, it's Father's Day, so any tidying up, we'll be tidying up that morning, and then we'll finish tidying up on Monday that following.
0: And will there be food for sale out there? And
3: yes, there'll be food there in the cafe there. I don't know just how we're going to do it if the rain is in the gin, but we will offer our beverages. We'll be moving coolers over into the gin area. And I'm just not sure about the food because we're really not set up for take orders in the gin. So, but we'll work it out. Don't worry.
0: Yeah, do that, man.
3: Come
0: mate.
3: On and we'll have it, and just bear with us, and, you know, nothing's going to stop the Blues.
0: Dude, that man might have to cook another gumbo up there, Gilbert.
3: Hey, look, that was good gumbo. And the thing is I got a small bowl to start with.
0: Yeah, I'm going to make you another one, man.
3: And you know I wanted another bowl. When I come back, it was gone.
0: Yeah.
3: So, one thing, you cooked not enough, or it was so good you just sold out.
0: It went over. That was a number three tub. Maybe we need to do a number five tub next time, Gilbert.
3: I believe it was sale. I believe it does. And the artist there that day, I want to give a shout out to
0: Louis Michaud.
3: He's such a wonderful artist. And you know, AJ, it's kind of we're getting a little off the topic of there at the festival, but I'm going to shout out to Mark there. Mark Butler, that we shouted out a while ago. You know, I don't know that I'd be on the phone here with you if it wasn't for Mark and some other things in New Orleans that he's introduced me to, and it's helped Jimmy get some shows down there and get us down there. So, you know, I just want to thank WWOZ for the time, and thanks for their time supporting Jimmy and the Blue Front and Jimmy's Festival and the sponsorship.
0: Well, the feeling is mutual, Gilbert, and that's why we do it for musicians like yourself. And speaking of yourself, you're actually on this test pressing we playing, correct?
3: Yes.
0: Now, tell us a little bit about that record. Where was it recorded?
3: It was recorded at a local, I call it a bar. A little more than a bar, but that's what it is. It's in Providence, Rhode Island, by the name of Myrtle. And Ryan Lee Crosby and Grant and Jay live in the area, and they've been coming to the Blue Front and learning from Jimmy. So that little bar was not the main reason we were up there, but we recorded the whole show, and it's a live show from there. And matter of fact, Friday night, which will be the 19th, they will be here, and they will be playing with Jimmy Friday night. A little bit, but after their set, after Ryan Lee's set. So it will be. And then we went on to Myrtle, you know, like I said, went on to Metalock Festival the next day over in Hudson Valley. So it was an opportunity to record with a full band, and you see what it is. So we're going to be releasing it later this year.
0: Yeah, and I tell you what, little public service announcements. The Batonia Fire Department better be on standby that night, Gilbert, because that Blue Front may go up in flames, huh?
3: Well, I tell you what, the music is there. That's all I can tell you. And they are there. So,
0: well, right. Mr. Gilbert Vowell on the phone representing Mr. Jimmy Duck Home and Blues Week at the Blue Front Cafe going on this Thursday, Friday, and Saturday. Boudin Man's going to make about a three-hour drive up that I-55. Might have to hit that Mendendorf's there, Gilbert, so I might be more like 6 o'clock instead of 5:30. But starts all tomorrow afternoon about what time?
3: 4 o'clock. Welcome in notes, 4 o'clock.
0: Okay, and check out more information on the Facebook page, Blues Week at Blue Front. And
3: that's
0: Gilbert,
3: it.
0: Side B coming up, what we got queued up. What's that one about, your girl's better than mine, or my girl's better than yours?
3: That's it.
0: Well, let's send that out to the Jazz Space Alien out there. Double A, you want to come on up?
1: Well, it's Your Gal Ain't Fine Like Mine.
0: Yeah, there you go.
1: Jimmy Duck Holmes, live at Myrtle.
0: Thank you, Gilbert. See you tomorrow.
3: Thank you. I'll see you tomorrow. Thank you for all. Thank you, WWOZ.

Like my Lord, my girl is so fine.

0: about that? How about that? How about
1: that? Hey, everybody. This is Mike Dillon, and you're rocking with Fox on WWOZ 90.7 FM New Orleans, the best radio station on Spaceship Earth. Aww.

city's a sucker. 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

0: 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Yes, sir.
1: Okay, ready. Let's do it.

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1: Yeah, you're right. Kitchen Sink Wednesday night, 10 to 12 set coming at you live from the Hellas Foundation Broadcast Studio, high atop the mighty Mississippi River.
0: The picturesque.
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0: Broadcast studio.
1: Yes, sir. All right, Fox and AA coming at you. Boudin Man had to get in his Piro and head on home before the flood, right?
0: Yeah.
1: I don't think that's happening, y'all, but we'll see. All right. Morning 40 Federation, St. Ferdinand, some brand new music. Hopefully will be released soon. LCD Sound System with Your City's a Sucker.
0: Because it's true. Your city's a sucker and my city is in heat.
1: That's true. All right, here you go. Musical Youth with Pass the Duchy. Desmond Decker with the Israelites. Keith Hudson, Treasures of the World. Q and P. Quintron and Miss Pussycat, Not Good Enough.
0: Who will be performing at...
1: Where?
0: Making an appearance at the Sam Yoger, the We Heart Sam Yoger fundraiser extravaganza. Ooh. Happening at the Saturn Bar at 8 p.m. on June 23rd.
1: June 23rd, that's coming
0: right up. Also featuring Sick Thoughts and Midnight Sticks, which is a Tony Bergeron of Crushed Diamond notoriety new project, and then Benny Devine and Lucas Lasagna duo, and also DJ Kid Love. So
1: my
0: check
1: goodness.
0: That out.
1: That's a night full of incredible entertainment.
0: Absolutely.
1: Not to be missed.
0: And it's all happening June 23rd at the Saturn Bar at 8 p.m.
1: For a good cause too, y'all. King Louis' one-man band with Heading for the Big City Lights, the Jesus Loves My One-Man Band record. Miss You Louis, Bruzy Pete's Dissociate.
0: Boy, does that one, you know, what is that? That just, it says a lot, you know what I mean?
1: It does.
0: In a title, in a one-word title.
1: Yes, Dissociate. Think about it. Shout out to our one, the only, Dave Ankers, Being Boiled, Human League. And I believe they are playing this evening at the Sanger.
0: They were.
1: Or they were.
0: Curfew's
1: long over there. Carvin Poppies with Rain on My Face. Now, that was released in Spain, but we need to get them. We need to get that here.
0: Yeah,
1: it's
0: got
1: to blow up here. Rain on My Face.
0: Let's work on that.
1: I'm working on it now. ESG, My Love for You. Clarence Reed, Masterpiece. George Clinton and Funkadelic. Can You Get to That? From Maggot Brain. What an incredible record. All right, you got to tell me how to pronounce this one. 5'7". Who's
0: Tawn Starts Band?
1: Tawn Starts Band. That's a
0: yeah,
1: jam.
0: Yeah. Shout out to my boy DJ Alone who turned me on to that a long time ago.
1: Band Amnesty doing the tune Liberty. Free Your Mind. Getting close to that 4th of July. Liberty, baby. And then Motel Radio with Blue Love from Siesta del Sol. And you are caught up. Wow, it's 11:59. Drafo in the hall waiting to get in.
0: Yeah.
1: Are we going to get him on time tonight or no?
0: We got 10 seconds left. So we're clearing the decks for Drafo right now. 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
4: 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In addition to making sure you're tapping with us on the socials, we're here at Drawful Radio. Spell like it sounds, take that U and that R off and keep it moving onward and upward. And that is Twitter, Instagram, as well as Facebook. Not going to talk too much, man. I don't know if I have any new music. I mean, it's all kind of new, right? At the end of the day, especially when it's the best of list. You know what I mean? Killer Mike is on here. You know, we got to represent for the home team. Currency and Jermaine Dupree, Flagboy Giz, No Name, etc., etc., etc. I'm going to stop talking and get into it. One of my favorite songs from 2023 was by Backwoods Sweetie. Well, it's Skip the Kid. This is Couldn't See It. Flip Curtis Mayfield right here on WWOZ 90.7 FM. Let's get it.

If I knew you, I would send you to the store. Pulled up in the Porsche, playing Kenny Lattimore. It's the matador, a metaphor, you're wrong like the letter four. But trying to sell that stepped on Macklemore. Jeezy Shuttlesworth for Butterworth. Used to call me Mr. Get, what your money worth? 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In the Chevy looking like somebody told me something. Talking to your big homies like they owe me something. I ain't got time, bitch, I'm roly hunting. 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Mouth like I pre-ordered it, I download. Clown nose, that brown nose. If you ain't getting money, what the fuck is you around for? I used to sell a bit, but I don't fuck around no more, I'm celibate. Had me trapped in that cell a bit. Locked up with some pimps, told me sell a bitch. I used to sell a bit, but I don't fuck around no more, I'm celibate. Had me trapped in that cell a bit. Locked up with some pimps, told me sell a bitch. Neglected with them sentences, fighting for better bars like reforms in prison. Keep on the mission, higher than tuition, intuition telling me.

0: Eight ball look like Krillin, filling down for the killing. 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Fly shit you never find, like airports in the maze. 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
1: You used to sell a shit. It's the difference from the truth and how they telling it.

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I actually be outside of your house, so just look out.

What up, y'all? We have reached that halftime mark of Drawful Radio, if you couldn't tell from the instrumental that you're hearing, right here on the Sounds of New Orleans, WWOZ 90.7 FM and WWOZ.org on the internet dial. We've been doing this long enough. I think you already know what comes next. I'm just going to get up into it. All the tracks that you will hear are from 2023. This is a best of 2023 list, so I will save the year and just get into it. Let's get it. Couldn't See from Backwoods, Sweetie, and Skip the Kid. That was off of last year's Ancestral Aspect project. That's C Bell CEE. Curtis Mayfield Flip, as I mentioned earlier. Chicago's own Mick Jenkins, after that, Pasta, off of the Lyrical Spiritual Miracle Whips project, The Patience. Thoroughly enjoyed that joint by him getting back. Just you could tell Mick was hungry on this joint. That's what I really appreciate about this. Danny Brown getting back to his 30 vibes on this LP, 40. Celibate is the name of the track, featuring Mike, who blew up, in my humble opinion, in 2023. I think this is an Alchemist production, if I'm not mistaken. I always like hard drums and guitar riffs, so here we are. After that, Speaker Bullies put a lot of folks onto this project. It's called The Art of Disrespect. The name of the track was Winner's Circle, one of my favorite LPs from last year. Superstition is an NC-based MC, part of the Justice League, along with his brother Praise on a production tip. They came together and put one hell of a project out that I thoroughly enjoy and continue to. After that, Toby, featuring Topaz Jones, All Night Long, one of my favorite tracks from last year. Up-tempo, good vibe. Can't help but move and be put in a good mood once you hear this one. Be Kool-Aid after that, the dynamic duo of Pink Sai Fu and Ali on the production tip. What's Up is the name of the track, featuring Devin Morrison, Fair Turn, and Mo Roof. Leather Boulevard is the name of the LP. Laid Back Vibes. This is the, you know, house slippers, your tea, your real mellow, your real laid back vibes. This is what you want to listen to, you know what I mean? Light some incense and pull up. After that, getting back to the go, Chicago Zone, No Name, Namesake is the name of the track from last year. Sundial, you can't go wrong with No Name. She's going to make you ponder life, our environment, our social economic status, and just really give you some wonderful critique and something to ponder. And I appreciate music like that, and I appreciate artists like that as well, and that's why you're hearing that track. After that, one of my favorite MC producer hybrids, Odyssey, Already New, off of last year's To What End. You know, Amir Muhammad can do no wrong in my eyes, and you know, that's why you're hearing them in this playlist, and you will continue to in a variety of forms and fashions, you know what I mean? After that, L. Michael's Affair and Black Thought, the GOAT MC himself, Glorious Game featuring Kirby. Can't wait till we start hearing these Mad Lib beats that he's putting together. Hopefully it's 2024, but this was 2023's Glorious Game LP, and it was one of my favorites from last year. We're about to get back into this music for the second half of the first hour of Drawful Radio with Danny Brown and JPEG Mafia. 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

tripped on a lot of things. Swerve, curbs, words, Kalana pen. That from them days when I got it in. So extra, extra, we'd all about it. Rumors be true, here I'm talk about it. I see out of eye, I don't walk around it. What do I value these days? How much of that value is me? They say money can't buy you love, but loving freely still comes with a fee. I'm not impressed with the results. Maybe not.

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1: Showtime, bro.
0: Yeah, you know what? Yeah, that. And this and that. You know? Yeah.

0: Peace, peace. Langston Hughes here. It is time for me to wrap things up for the first hour of Drawful Radio right here on the Sounds of New Orleans, WWOZ 90.7 FM and WWOZ.org on the internet, and turn things over to my dude and co-host, the Lone Kryptonite, for the second hour. But before I do that, I have to let you know what you've been listening to as I close out my Best of 2023 playlist. Started things off with God Loves You by Danny Brown and JPEG Mafia. That's off of last year's Scaring the Hoes project. Quality project right here. You got to really sit with it, though. It's a little jarring, slightly comedic. You know, the beats is a little bit everywhere. The rhymes are nice, but you know what I mean? You got to chill out with it. It ain't one of them joints you're going to be able to sit through and be like, it's good off of that first listen. After that, Mike Wiki and Alchemist, Mayor's a Cop off of Faith is a Rock. I think this is more of an EP, in my humble opinion. Either way, still rocking, still good. I think anytime you have the Alchemist on the beats, it's going to be knocking. And Mike has certainly had breakout year as far as I'm concerned in 2023, so looking forward to hearing more from him as well. After that, Toronto and New Orleans by way of Philly combine on this one, and one, Daniel Sun and Wino Willie on the beats. That's Gree is the name of the project, dropped last year. Really digging that. The cover art stands out. Shout out to Mark Speck for continuously putting out dope products. These two brothers have combined like Voltron to put together a boom bap purist project, to say the least. If that's your type of hip-hop, you're gonna love this one. Moving right along, Black Milk featuring Quelle Chris, that was Black Surf, Everybody Good, off of the album of the same name. I feel like Black took it up and kicked it up a notch. I'm on a production tip working with the likes of Raphael Sadiq, you know, and just really elevating his sound, elevating the music that he puts out on this project. Really sat with this project a lot in 2023, as well as some really dope branded visuals from Black as well. After that, Currency and Jermaine Dupri, Never Fall Off, featuring T.I. is the name of the track, off of last year's For Motivational Purposes Only Volume 1. When I saw these two dudes hooking up on the gram, I didn't really know what to expect, but I was looking forward to it nonetheless. There's supposed to be more volumes coming, so hopefully that takes place in 2024. Looking forward to it. And it's a quality project from Spitter, who continues to put on for the NO in major ways. So shout out to him and the Jet Life fam for continuing to do that. After that, one of New Orleans' own Black Masking Indians, Flagboy Giz, Fell in Love at the Second Line. This is definitely a dope track, one of my favorite songs from 2023, off of last year's Disgrace to the Culture LP. Shout out to Flagboy Giz, man. He ranked in at number 15 out of 100 songs from 2023 on Fader Magazine's countdown list. That's very big, very, very big for the city of New Orleans, very big for our hip-hop scene, and very big for what he is doing by putting Black Masking Indian culture on the map. And couldn't be prouder, man. After that, Tiss by Nas, Magic 3 is the name of the LP. 6 projects with Hit Boy over 2 or 3 years. You will never be able to say that Nas has a horrible ear for tracks ever again. He's got himself a Grammy finally with King's Disease 1, and this project is banging from top to bottom. I was thoroughly impressed with this one, so it gets my vote for 2023, one of my best stuff. And last but certainly not least, an album that I believe will win Rap Album of the Year at the Grammys, Killer Mike. It's called Michael. Don't Let the Devil, featuring LP and Thank You Good Sir, is the name of the track. And man, Michael Render really did it with this one, man. It's got highs, it's got lows, it's got great features, it's got wonderful production, great energy, and he's spitting as well on this track, as well as on the album. I hope y'all give it a listen. And with that being said, man, I'm getting out of here. I'm already gone. I hope you will tune in next week. Same rap time, same rap channel. We'll be back at it January 18th by 248th episode. Until then, y'all bundle up. The COVIDo is back. RSV is out here running wild. The flu is doing flu-like things. I just ask that you exercise some caution. You know what I mean? You think of other folks around you. We've been here before. Fortunately, we're back here again. And I think the best thing that we can do in these times is take care of each other. And with that being said, I'm getting up on out of here. Peace and blessings, y'all. Stay warm.
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You live and direct from the Hellas Foundation Broadcast Studio. Thelonious Kryptonite is live and direct in the building. It's been so long. I've been archiving it up. But I'm in the building tonight. And shout out to the connoisseur Fine Rhyme in the first hour, giving you an archive tonight. But I'm here in the second hour in the studio. So shout out to the connoisseur Fine Rhyme, Slinkston Hughes. And shout out to you for always tuning in, listening to us, no matter what we got going on, man. I'm going to get into what I've been going through, or not even going through, just what I've been doing for the last 3 weeks, why you guys have not heard me. But man, I got a beautiful show for y'all tonight. It's amazing that I even have music tonight. We'll talk about that later too. But make sure you follow us on our social media platforms at Draw4Radio. 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Listen live from wherever you are in the world, no matter what area code you repping. As long as you repping and maintaining your guardian of the groove ship, and my OZians and my night owls and my 2 week archivers, man. Shout out to all of y'all. Man, I'm not gonna get too much deep into the monologue tonight. It's already 107. So I'm gonna play some music for you guys, because we have been waiting for new music. Well, at least I've been waiting to play new music. Slankston's been here. He's been coming, right? Me, it's been a lot going on, but I'm just happy to be in the building. Happy to feel the OZ vibe in the building. And tonight, the bridge, it's like peach reddish or something. It's beautiful. It's beautiful. It's always a beautiful color. Your boy Thelonious Kryptonite holding it down on the ones and twos. For the second hour, I'm in the building, y'all. And I'm about to get busy with some new music. This is right here. Well, I won't say this is new, but I got to kick it off. It's only right that we play J. Arson, Big Chief, and Flagboy Giz on WWOZ 90.7 FM, Draw 4 Radio.

0: Yo, this is Lizzie Jeff, the rap priestess and medicine woman. 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
1: I got 9 problems. The other

To me, using your past as a platform to build your future means taking all of the good, bad, and indifferent experiences and using them to become the person you want to be. It means using the lessons you learned early on to help you make decisions later. And it also means, even though you might have gone through hell, or even if you never even had to learn what hell looks like, you can stand on that and take advantage of it to be the

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Yo, the only show on this radio station that plays pure and authentic hip-hop, slaps and smacks from New Orleans artists and just good vibes from all over the world. The loneliest kryptonite holding you down on the ones and twos. And it looks like we've reached the half mark drop. I'm about to give y'all this playlist from the top to the middle. Here we go. Man, been a minute since I've done this live. But it's good to be back. I kicked it off real proper, like, let me turn this up a little bit. Hold on. Kicked it off real proper, like, with some New Orleans flavor for you. That was my man Jay Arson, Big Chief featuring Flagboy Giz on the track. And then right after that, I kept it in the 504, Malik 95 Bankroll. Man, that is a classic. If you don't know, you need to get that in your playlist. Just something you can ride to, you know what I mean? Something that definitely got a feel-good vibe, you know? And it's in this, like, super-duper New Orleans vibe music, man. So, I just want to put y'all on, you know what I mean? Right after that, I hit you with new music. Album just came out this past Friday, and it's been having the world on notice because everybody loves his brother, Big Crit. That joint is called Funky Game from the dedicated Catal Biarritz is the name of the album. And I'm probably messing that up completely. But new album just came out Friday. And, it's slapping, man. He's getting a lot of love. Big Crit, he always gets love. He's the man, you know what I mean? From the South, you know what I mean? From the South. Big up to Big Crit, man. Right after that, I hit you with some music from Larizzi. That joint right there is new music as well. Larizzi with Marinated. And right after that, I may have to hold off on what that track was, guys. After the Larizzi. Oh, I'm sorry. After Larizzi. Yeah, I lost that one. After Larizzi, it was Alfred Banks with Oh Well. Now, that joint right there is also on his brand new album, just came out. And he got a lot on his chest, as you can hear. Shout out to Alfred, man, for even, you know, just being able to be an artist to put, stuff out there that in his music, whether it be socially or personally, you know what I mean? So shout out to the brother. And always spitting. Moving forward, what I hit you with after that was music from my guys from St. Louis, Indiana, Rome, and my man Vegas. That joint right there is called Gones. And then right after that, new music from Pell featuring Coda the Friend, man. So Pell is out here making noise as usual. That joint is called Through the Lines. So there you have it, y'all. That is the half mark drop. Took me like 8 years to get that out. But y'all know, man, I'm in the building. I'm happy to be back, man. And, you know, we just playing good music tonight. That's all I can really say. I'm going to get to things I want to play that I'm really excited about playing for you. As you can hear, I'm playing on a lot of new music tonight because it's been 3 weeks. I've been holding it in. So I just can't wait to play this for y'all. So I'm just glad that y'all in the building. And shout out to New Orleans. Shout out to the world. Shout out to the Night Owls. It's the boy, the loneliest kryptonite, holding it down on WWOZ 90.7 FM. 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

Nothing but the real, nothing but the raw. You've been locked inside a Draw 4 Radio. The loneliest kryptonite has been holding you down on the ones and twos for the second hour. And it looks like it's time to wrap it up, B. But before I do that, gotta let you know what you heard from the second half of the second hour of this show. And it goes a little, and it go a little, and it go a little something like this. Hit it. All right, check it. I kicked it off. What did I kick it off with? I kicked it off with Nappy High featuring Blue and Ivan Ave. That joint is called Love It. And that is a brand new joint, just came out this past Friday. Oh, man. Beautiful, beautiful music. Nothing but beautiful music tonight. Right after that, Tierra Whack. That joint is called Wax Paper. That dropped about a week ago. Tierra Whack coming through with the bars as usual. And then right after that, a talented brother by the name of Nick Grant. The joint is called Back Up, featuring BJ the Chicago Kid. And then moving forward, a young lady who I didn't even know was from St. Louis. I've been listening to this track for about a month now. And didn't know this young lady was from St. Louis. But the joint is called Commas, man. That's nice. Real clean. That's real clean. Shout out to the Lou. Right after that, shout out to Kareem Riggins and Liv. Did their Tiny Dex concert last week. And I had to play this joint from the Pleasure's All Mine album. The joint is called Do You Want to Be With a Star? And they performed this joint at the Tiny Desk, and it was amazing. So shout out to Gina, Kareem Riggins, Liv. Right after that, music from Terrence Martin, a brother by the name of Like. You also know Like. He was also a part of the group Pat Div. And also on that track, on Party With You, is Fonte from Little Brother. Oh, man, that joint right there is nice. Real nice. Right after that, young lady by the name of Jordan. That joint is called Flow. And then moving forward, the last song I hit you with, brand new music, Salamata. That joint is called Something New. Loving that track right there, man. Feeling it. Feeling that right there. So, yeah, man, that's it. That's all. A lot of new music. I'm going to do a lot of running back next week, especially since this week was so fire. Next week, I guess Raheem Glaspie will be in the building. So you don't want to miss that episode next week in the first hour, Raheem Glaspie. It's been love. I'm happy to be back on the show live. And I hope y'all staying well. Hope you staying blessed. And as always, how I end this show, peace.

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only 7 hours, only 7 days, only 7 months. 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
1: No money, not a ticket on the train. 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

0: Well, was you that better? And Sonny, Derry, and Brown and McGee recording for the Library of Congress. The name of that song, what was that? Anyway, Brownie.
1: How long?
0: You learned it from whom?
1: From recording yesteryears.
0: Who made the recording?
1: Leroy Carr.
0: Leroy Carr. Where'd you learn it, Huey?
2: Oh, Blind Lemon Jefferson.
0: You all used to sing it together, didn't you?
2: Well, I got it over his record after he was gone.
0: Where'd you learn it, Sonny?
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0: From Leroy.
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5: Ladies and gentlemen, Mr. Buddy Guy and Mr. Junior Wells. Give it up, Chicago.

0: Now you ain't so big. You just told us all. Now I got to get me a woman, one that's short and fat. You got something that'll keep me at home all night and day. Big fat mama, keep on doing what you're doing. Don't look skinny, thing like me. 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Now I got a tear right here, because I know she's gonna put me down. I got something in my ear. Who's that talking to me? Ain't that a crying shame? Big boss man, can't you hear me when I call? Yes, sir. 'Cause there's a man downstairs, could be your man. How do I know? What'd you say, brother? What'd you say, brother? What'd you say? What'd you say?
1: Well, now let me tell you, baby. Tell you what I will do. We'll rob, steal, and kill somebody just to get back home to you. Ain't that loving you, babe? Ain't that loving you, babe?
0: Ain't that loving you?
1: Oh, yeah.
0: Ain't that loving you?
1: Oh, yeah.

0: just told us all.
1: Killer said something.
2: Now I want you to give me what you got, what you promised to me. How can you tell me, baby, to leave it the other way? What's that? Any night? 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Yes, ma'am. 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
0: Well, thank you. And here's one of the tunes that Big Joe played every night. 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
1: is. 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

0: My sister, she been craving for someone. 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
1: Take it, brother.

0: I had 10. 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I had 15. I had 20. But I Steve.
1: Yes, Mr. Collins, what is it?
0: They say I'm drunk.
1: They say you're drunk, but you just say you just been drinking, right?
0: I ain't drunk.
1: He ain't drunk, he just been drinking, that's all. What do y'all think? Tell them a story with that guitar, Albert.
0: Two drunks in a tavern. 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

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Just want to throw something out there. The weather is a little hairy here locally, so I hope everybody is taking precautions. And if you live on the North Shore, hopefully, for better or for worse, you might be listening to a different station giving you some important information. But nonetheless, our show must go on. I braved some pretty torrential downpour getting here, and for good reason. Earlier this week, we lost the great Abdullah Ibrahim, who I think had not been in greatest of health. So, it's not a musicians get older, and those type of things are always, up ahead. But knowing that he passed definitely made me connect it through in terms of, like, I knew I wanted to play some music. And then as I started really digging in, like, the decisions just became impossible to, like, oh, maybe I'll just play a couple of songs. So maybe I'll do an hour. Or, anyway. So I've got a ton of stuff that I wanted to play, and, I kept coming back to the same thing. Like, well, I can't not play that. I mean, that's, so anyway, here we are. So we'll see how long this goes. I'm not completely sure. I came up with this formula here last night. And so, yeah, we'll see how this plays out. I've got other stuff in case I run out, but there is a ton of stuff I'm really interested to play for y'all. So anyway, we're going to start with a kind of a eerie slow number, obviously trying to kind of match what seems to be going on out there. So as we'll ease into the catalog of the great Abdullah Ibrahim, just an amazing artist and just a titan in terms of, like, establishing a or taking this music in so many different directions, I guess is probably the best way to say it. Anyway, here's one entitled Mindif, and then got a few more lined up. We'll come back and say hello again near the bottom of the hour. Stay safe out there, everybody. You got your ears right here at WWOZ 90.7 FM New Orleans.

0: Sibiza, Batimasi got you can go by a kaya, by a jabu lavazaliba. 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
1: Hey!

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You seem to know the Mazar! 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Yes, I'll go on them.

All right, got a tight time schedule, so just real quick. You got it. 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So hope some of y'all are able to be somewhere safe, feet up, drinking some coffee, taking some of this music in, and wherever you are, thank you for tuning in this morning. We're going to keep things moving with a pretty, one of the more well-known parts of his catalog, I guess. We'll do Water from the Ancient Well. Yeah, we'll probably come back on right around 7 to catch you up to speed on what we've been playing and all that. But we're keeping the playlist up as we go, so feel free to check it out there. Anyway, my name is Scott Bourne. I'll be here until 9 o'clock, and here's more Abdullah Ibrahim.

0: All right, everybody. Hajj, the journey. Nice long cut there from Abdullah Ibrahim, also known as Dollar Brand, which was what he was initially being referred to before changing his name. I believe that was in the late 60s, 68, something like that. But we've been kind of digging in the songbooks. He passed earlier this week, I believe on the 15th, and just trying to do some quick math. Born at 1934, so 92, somewhere in there. It's pretty pretty long life, and certainly spent the lion's share of that recording. And left us with an unbelievable amount of music to appreciate and make sure that he will always be remembered. A very consequential figure, certainly in the African jazz scene, really bringing it to the forefront, going way back in the day. But also just an outpouring of ideas and music and live recordings and just so much to sift through. And from a personal standpoint, it feels like he was really an entry point for me into African jazz and all the stuff that I would come to really love from there, like the Mighty Blue Notes, Dudu Pokwana, all that stuff. You know, somewhere between him and New Masekela, I feel like that's how I kind of started finding my way. So grateful to play his music for many, many reasons. I think we even got to broadcast him that was probably quite a few years back. But yeah, just a true giant at what he was doing. Oh, excuse me. Phone going off there in the back. Anyway, it's time for the live wire, so we will hit you with that right now. Pay close attention, and then we will come out with some more music by the great Abdullah Ibrahim. So thanks for listening. Keep your ears right here at WWOZ 90.7 FM New Orleans.
1: 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BJ's Lounge features Lily Unless and the If Onlys at 9. 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Bufa's has Millie Grace Band at 7. 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Armani Smith and Soul Ties at 10. Chiquiwawa welcomes Taj Ferran at 8. DBA has Palmetto Bug Stompers at 6, Vegas Cola Band at 9:30. 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Double Dealer at Orpheum Theater hosts Jake Landry at 9. Fritzl's Jazz Club presents John Savadra Band at 5, Fritzl's All-Star Band with Caleb Nelson at 8. Gasa Gasa welcomes Patrick Wolfe at 9. Good Measure at the Barnett has 95 MP featuring Miles Hancock and Peter Varnado at 8. 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Jamil Sharif's New Orleans Extravaganza at 8. The Maple Leaf has Booker and Beyond featuring Adam Rogers at 6. And the Johnny Vodakovich Trio featuring Corey DePlessin and June Yamaguchi at 8. Mid-City Lane's Rock and Roll has Chubby Carrier and Bayou Swamp Band at 8. MRB features Micah McKee and Friends at 7. The New Orleans Jazz Museum hosts the 4th annual Freedom for All Sneaker Ball featuring Flagboy Biz at 6. Peacock Room, the Kimden Hotel Fondo presents the Lovebirds, Robin Barnes, and Pat Casey at 8. The Polo Club at the Windsor Court welcomes John Royan at 5:30. Preservation Hall has the Preservation All-Stars featuring Wendell Brunius at 5, 6:15, 7:30, and 8:45. Salon Salon has the Stingray Shuffle at 7. Snug Harbor features Kristen Bold for two shows at 7:30 and 9:30. Spotted Cat presents Genevieve Cook and the Wine and Boys at 6, Jumbo Shrimp at 10. St. Luke's Episcopal Church hosts Dr. Christopher Jackson with Steve Lance, Tanya Boyd Cannon, Max Moran, and more starting at 6. Three Marys Jazz Club at Omni Royal Orleans welcomes Kyle Shiramorito at 7. And Vaughn's Lounge has Corey Henry and the Treme Funk Ted at 10:30. 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

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You got to tune to WWOZ 90.7 FM New Orleans. Although I'm hearing that the FM signal's having a little bit of trouble in lieu of all of the weather rolling through right now. So sounds like the stream is going strong though. So feel free to check it out over there if that's easier. Thanks for everybody who's been tuning in, reaching out. Let me know they're checking out all this music we're hearing in memory of the great Abdullah Ibrahim, or Dollar Brand as sometimes known, or in the early part of his career. But been really playing in a bunch of the catalog right now. There's a lot of it that I'm always had so interesting to me. And, you know, first of all, as you dig through his records, he's got, you know, while certainly known for the piano, also does quite a bit of sax work on a few albums, which is, you know, always felt like a pretty unique combination. I don't know a ton of piano players who also play sax. But actually, the track we just heard, Mannenberg Revisited, I don't know if I would say it would account to playing the hits, but definitely one of his more well-known melodies and compositions, and that one was off of Water from the Ancient Well. And then back before that, we did something called The Stride, which kind of had a little bit more of a contemporary jazz feel, but actually was from one of his earliest offerings entitled Duke Ellington Presents the Dollar Brand Trio. And it's a really interesting album, if for no other reason. On the back, it kind of sets the stage of how the whole thing came about. Duke Ellington was in town in London playing a gig, and a vocalist who was working with Dollar Brand at the time found her way backstage to Duke and begged him to come check out this club around the corner where she was singing vocals for. And she was actually being backed up by the Dollar Brand Trio. So as it was written, Ellington snuck in right at kind of closing time. They begged the owner to stay up another 30 minutes so they could play for him. Ellington was taken with all the music and decided to help put the music out. So that's how you got the first album, and it seemed like it all just kind of blossomed from there. So really interesting story for sure, and just kind of, you know, marks just a little one little moment in a long illustrious career of just making completely beautiful music that incorporated his roots from Africa, but as well as really pushing into a very different field by kind of merging that with a lot of the jazz that he was hearing back at that time. When he was going by Dollar Brand, Dollar was actually a nickname given to him by some of, if I have this right, some people in town who were constantly selling him records that they would come across, and he would just buy everything that he could find. So they started to call him Dollar. It's pretty interesting as well. Anyway, enough of all that. If you're enjoying what you're hearing, you should definitely dig in for yourself. There's some really great pieces that were written to memorialize his passing earlier this week. So I'm sure you can find some much more eloquent words being said about this great artist somewhere online. So we're going to keep music going right now. We're going to do a number I really like entitled Woza Matwana. And this is off of a Live at Montreux release. So check this out, and then we'll keep this going. As like I said, I think there's just so many things that I just felt like I could not play. So who knows? We might make the whole run of the show, all of this stuff. So we'll see. In the meantime, if you need to get me here in the studio, 504-568-1234. My wish for you is that whoever is out there close is being safe and, you know, paying attention to what's going on in the weather. And hopefully if you're in a position to help somebody, please do so. All right, y'all.

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1: TR's voice makes me want to go to things that, who knows, maybe I wouldn't even go to, but yeah, he's a good way of describing it. All right. It is right on the cusp of 8 o'clock, and hope you've been enjoying some of what we've been hearing. We just heard Sathima from the Soweto release by Abdullah Ibrahim. And, of course, we've been sticking pretty close to his discography all morning. He passed away on Monday, and somewhere in 92, I believe. And obviously left a huge discography and catalog of music to be appreciated. And when I came up with the idea last night and just started kind of pulling stuff, it became very obvious very quickly that this wasn't going to be like, I'm going to play a couple of songs. Like, I was like, oh, there's so much to play. And so we've just been kind of running with it a little bit, and hope you've been enjoying what you've been hearing. Certainly, like so many other musicians covering some of those spans of years, very differing parts of the catalog. Some certainly, well, the majority of it obviously has some serious leanings into African music and rhythms and stuff like that, but you know, some stuff went a little bit on the funkier side. Some stuff went a little bit on the louder side. Some stuff, certainly quite a bit of just solo piano stuff, which I highly recommend. It's really great. You should dig into some of that. So, obviously, we're getting into a last hour of the show, and so we want to kind of help pick up the pace a little bit. So we're going to kick this hour off with something he did called Black Lightning, which has certainly a little bit more pep in the step. And, yeah, we'll kind of move forward from there. So if you needed to get me here in the studio, 504-568-1234. I have been able to keep up with the playlist as we go, so feel free to go check out any questions you may have over there. And once again, I hope everybody is able to be safe and, you know, now that it's a little bit brighter outside, and assess maybe what might have happened overnight. I know it was a little rough in some parts. And, yeah, you know, help somebody out if you can, you know. We're going to go ahead and jump back in, but we'll come back on one more time to say farewell. And, yeah, once again, celebrating the music of none other than Mr. Abdullah Ibrahim. We'll be back.

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2: All right, everybody. Wanted to come on one last time just to say farewell. Thanks for everybody tuning in. I'm actually going to be out of the seat next week, but quick to return the following Thursday. So once again, thanks for spending some time with me as we celebrate the music of Abdullah Ibrahim. You don't have to stop it now. You can keep on digging. There's so much stuff that we didn't even get to. So urge anyone who liked something they heard to dig a little deeper, find out about him. He was a quite a force on the scene and did a lot for kind of blending his early influences with what would be to coming as jazz. So anyway, just check out the playlist. It's been kept up to date as we go. We've got time for just about two more tracks, and we'll get those up there as well. But we're going to go ahead and do Akaya, which was actually a name of a ensemble that he was kind of playing around with. And they actually did a reunion kind of tour a few years ago that stopped at Jazz Fest and did that. And then we'll end up with Imam, which is certainly one of my favorite tracks and something I've been playing on the air for quite some time. It usually invokes some sort of reaction, that is for sure. So just want to send it out. Hope everybody has been able to be safe today with the weather that's been rolling through. I don't think it's completely done, so just keep your eye on it. Pay attention to that. But thanks for everybody who reached out, who's tuning in. So let's go ahead and jump into some music. But we'll see y'all in a couple of weeks. And I would be remiss if I didn't remind you, you got your ears right here at WWOZ 90.7 FM New Orleans, or perhaps listening online, wwoz.org. All right, y'all. Here comes the last two tracks.

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Bayou Bar the Ponch Train hosts Cryptic, featuring Peter Harris, Derek Duguay, and Nigel Anderson at 8 and 10. 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Bufa's has Millie Grace Band at 7. 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Fritzl's Jazz Club presents John Savadra Band at 5, Fritzl's All-Star Band with Caleb Nelson at 8. 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Good Measure at the Barnett has 95MP featuring Miles Hancock and Peter Varnado at 8. 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Jamil Sharif's New Orleans Extravaganza at 8. The Maple Leaf has Booker and Beyond featuring Adam Rogers at 6. And the Johnny Vodakovich Trio featuring Corey DePlession and June Yamaguchi at 8. Mid-City Lanes Rock and Bowl has Chubby Carrier and Bayou Swamp Band at 8. 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The New Orleans Jazz Museum hosts the 4th Annual Freedom for All Sneaker Ball featuring Flagboy Biz at 6. Peacock Room at the Kimden Hotel Fondo presents The Lovebirds, Robin Barnes, and Pat Casey at 8. The Polo Club at the Windsor Court welcomes John Royan at 5:30. Preservation Hall has the Preservation All-Stars featuring Wendell Bruni at 5, 6:15, 7:30, and 8:45. Salon Salon has the Stingray Shuffle at 7. Snug Harbor features Kristen Bold for 2 shows at 7:30 and 9:30. Spotted Cat presents Genevieve Cook and the Wine and Boys at 6, Jumbo Shrimp at 10. St. Luke's Episcopal Church hosts Dr. Christopher Jackson with Steve Lanz, Tanya Boyd Cannon, Max Moran, and more starting at 6. Three Marys Jazz Club at Omni Royal Orleans welcomes Kyle Shiramorito at 7. And Vaughn's Lounge has Corey Henry and the Treme Funk Ted at 10:30. 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

Morning. You're tuned to WWOZ 90.7 FM right here in the city of New Orleans. Hey, this is Sally Young thanking Scott for coming in bright and early with all the crazy weather we had last night. He did his morning set, and now I'm going to do traditional jazz. I'm going to dedicate this show to the wonderful, the late Ronnell Johnson, who we just lost this past week. Got Dr. Bryce Miller coming in the second hour. He's going to pay some tribute to Ronnell, too. So stay tuned. I'm going to start off with Ronnell right after Kermit.

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0: 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That was Kevin Lewis and the Palm Court Jazz Band from his Last Chance to Dance.
1: But since what we'll be talking about is the history of what I consider is one of the...
0: Right here on WWOZ, we are doing a tribute to the one and only Ron L. Johnson right here on WWOZ. Let's see, I am losing my music. Here it comes back. I'm going to play next a set dedicated to Ron L. by Ron L. He put out a record in 2017 called That Gentilly Swing, and I'm going to play a couple of numbers from that, expecting Dr. Bryce Miller anytime now. He's going to come in and share the second hour with me, and we're going to share stories. We're going to call that segment Ruse Roots because it's going back to the very beginning when they were in high school and the start of Junior Pinstripe. Got some excerpts from a interview that Ron L. and Bryce Miller did at Danny Barker Festival in 2025. And we're going to play some of that. And Bryce has some musical numbers that he wants to play, too. So we'll be talking about that second hour. Stay tuned. This is WWOZ. This show is dedicated to the memory of Ron L. Johnson. And here's Carina Carina from his That Gentilly Swing. Again, his CD, his independent release from 2017. It'll be followed by Ice Cream. And if you pay attention, that's the number that Ron L. plays everything. He overdubbed all instruments and vocals. And that's just him, all Ron L. for Ice Cream. Coming up right after Carina Carina, right here on WWOZ Special Edition of Traditional Jazz on a Thursday morning.

0: And that was Carina Carina by Ronnell Johnson. That gentilly swing.
1: Doc Pollen's brass.
0: Oh, I'm having trouble keeping it on this playlist this morning. Next up, I want to remind you again, Ice Cream was by Ronnell, and he did all parts, overdubbing everything on this. So this is all Ronnell, all the time, the wonderful Ronnell Johnson. I'm paying tribute to him today on WWOZ. This is a very special edition. Very hard one to do, but it needs to be done, and it should be done. If we run out of time, we might have to carry it over and do a second part next week because there's so much. There's so much to Ronnell. But we're, again, paying tribute to Ronnell Johnson. I've got Dr. Bryce Miller on his way to sit in and talk about his relationship, the Roots of Rue. We're going to call that segment the second hour. You might get here a little early, but whenever he gets here, we're going to roll right into Dr. Bryce Miller and Junior Pinstripe, Cool Bone, Soul Rebels, everything that Ronnell was involved with in his very early years, long before he was with Preservation Hall Jazz Band and Preservation Hall Brass. So let's play Ice Cream. Take a listen to this. This is Ronnell with that gentilly swing.

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And since tomorrow is a Juneteenth, we have to play us some Louis Jordan with the June 10th Jamboree, rolling back to 1940 with Louis Jordan and his Timpani Five. Right here on WWOZ, we're starting the next hour. I got Dr. Bryce Miller in the house. I'm going to play one of Delphio Marcellus' song from his jazz party that features Bryce on the tune. So take a listen to this, and then we're going to come up and talk about all things Ron L. Johnson in a moment for the next hour of Traditional Jazz, special edition dedicated to Ron L. Johnson. Right here, I'm Sally Young with Traditional Jazz on a Thursday morning, and we'll be back.

0: Well, I think that's a good introduction for Dr. Bryce Miller, because you just heard him on Delphio Marcellus's Jazz Party right here on WWOZ. What a way to start the second hour of traditional jazz. Again, I've been saying it over and over again, but I can't say it enough. This show is dedicated to the memory of Ron L. Johnson, who just passed away this past week, and the entire music community of New Orleans and beyond is saddened. I'm getting messages from all around the world. But I want to introduce Dr. Bryce Miller right now. Good morning.
1: Good morning. Good morning to you.
0: Yeah, I know you've got quite a history with Ron L., and we're going to play a little segment of an interview that you did with Ron L., Danny Barker Festival 2025. Why don't you kind of set this up while I cue it up?
1: Yeah, definitely. I mean, Ron L. and I go back to St. Augustine High School, where we both were in the Marching 100. Of course, I was much older than, well, 2 years older than right now, but we met in the band room. I mean, you know, St. Aug's a very strict school, military style, and we have high standards, but every time we would have break time, there'd be this young kid in the band room just like playing these blues scales and playing these gospel type rips and so and so. And you know, I come from the brass band community with my dad, Dwight Miller, with Pinstripe Brass Bands, where I got my start. And at the time, I was considering starting my own brass band. So I was looking for, you know, musicians, particularly at St. Aug, that could help me make this happen. And I approached him one day, and he was like, you know, real, always a super bubbly guy. I mean, no matter what, always bubbly guy.
0: Yes,
1: I mean,
0: indeed.
1: I'm looking out your window right now, seeing these dark gray clouds. And, you know, he would be the one to find the silver lining in it and crack a joke, find something to crack a joke about. So anyway, so, you know, I approached him and, you know, he started telling me about himself, and come to find out, his brother Steve. So I knew Steve from Young Olympias, and then, of course, they created Soul Rebels, right? So, okay, that was the connection. He was a church boy. And the long or the short is, it's funny. So once we started forming Junior Pinstripe Brass Band, we would have rehearsals on Thursdays at my parents' house or at my house. And it was interesting, man. And I just want to say, you know, to the family and to the friends and to everyone else, man, this is one of the hardest hits. It was totally unexpected, and
0: it really
1: just
0: is
1: a total hard hit, because Rinell was the nicest, the coolest, the most chill, the most bubbly, I think, human I've probably ever known, you know. And what Rinell reminds me of is, you know, something that my dad taught me, is that, you know, you want to live a life fulfilled. You want to live a life happy.
0: You and your dad live, being Dwight Miller.
1: My dad being Dwight Miller with Pinstripe, whom I lost in 2020. And since then, I have not dealt with the passing of individuals very well. You know, I'm still in my own dark space from unexpectedly losing my dad. I was in Canada when my dad had his incident. You know, same thing like right now, heart related.
0: Mm-hmm.
1: You know.
0: Yeah, like so many.
1: Yeah.
0: Well, let's take a listen to this. It's a bit long. It's about 13 minutes, so we want to dive into it. Again, this is Danny Barker Festival 2025. I invited Dr. Bryce Miller to come talk about the origins of the Junior Pinstripe Band, and right away, you wanted Ron L. Johnson and Kevin Lewis,
1: yeah,
0: who were back in the very early days. Kevin was on tour and out of town, so he couldn't come, but Ron L. came, and let's take a listen to Dr. Bryce Miller, Bryce talking about the origins of Junior Pinstripe, and we will be back at the end of this, so stay tuned.
1: We could not ask for better weather today. All aboard, all aboard. So just a quick introduction. Firstly, my name is Dr. Bryce Miller. I have my good friend, Mr. Rinell Johnson, here. And Rinell and I go back to high school, at St. Augustine High School. I met Rinell when he first got to St. Aug. But essentially what we'll be talking about is the history of what I consider is one of the groundbreaking brass bands of our generation, which was Junior Pinstripe Brass Band. My father, Dwight Miller, was one of the founders of the original Pinstripe Brass Band, which was an outgrowth of Doc Paulin's brass band, or brass bands, because Doc Paulin had multiple brass bands. And my dad grew up uptown, Calio Housing Project, and him and Herb McCarver and a lot of those other cats uptown were playing this music when they were at in junior high. My dad started at Durham Junior High School. So essentially, long story short, without trying to go through this whole discography of brass band and histography of brass band history and culture, you know, my dad grew up playing traditional jazz and the brass band music. And as a kid, I grew up since I was in diapers, surrounded by this music and by this culture, the social and pleasure clubs, the grand marshals. And my house was kind of a music house. We lived in the Ninth Ward. And my house was a music house where all these musicians would come once or twice a week and have rehearsals, because not only did my dad play with Pinstripe Brass Band, but he also had a band called the Funk Brothers. He played a lot of funk music. They played in the ballrooms up and down Jackson Avenue, etc. And my brother and I have an older brother, Dwight Miller Jr., who's 5 years older than me. We grew up immersed in this music. But for me, I fell in love with brass band music, tagging along with my dad at the Sunday Second Lines. And just seeing, I mean, it could be a puddle of water, and you'll see somebody jump in a puddle of water just dancing to the groove. And there'd be the stop signs. You would always hear this pow, spow. You know, you jump because it almost sounds like gunfire, but it's people hitting the stop signs. Yeah. And, you know, they'll have a car, never park on the second line route, because they'll have a car and people dancing on the roof of the car. And, you know, and atop on side of that, my dad was very well known uptown. So for me as a little kid, my dad was like a rock star. Literally everywhere we went, what's up, White? They called him White. What's up, White? What's up, Dwight? He was super, super popular. So you can imagine as a little kid, more specifically as a little black kid, and your dad is like, everybody know this dude. Like, it would first it was like, I want him to myself. Why all these people in my dad's business? But then at the same time, it was like, my dad is like a rock star. He's super popular.
2: My dad knew him too. I was surprised. Way from the West, man. Oh, yeah, man, what's up? Yeah.
1: And he was my dad was a great, I'm saying my dad was, I lost my dad in March of 2020. But he was just a genuine guy, and people loved him, and he loved nurturing the music. He loved the music and the culture. So I started playing this music, this brass band music, when I was in middle school and early junior high school, and started going to rehearsals and stuff with Pinstripe Brass Band. And the lead trumpet player was George Johnson, who's actually somebody who also gave lessons to Terrence Blanchard. And he was a Freddie Hubbard lover. And he would make me learn these Louis Armstrong songs, learn these Freddie Hubbard solos. And I had to learn a certain amount of songs in order to sit in with Pinstripe. And if I knew the songs, I got paid $5, right? I didn't get paid the whole gig. I got paid $5. At the same time, I was in the eighth grade at Bell Junior High School, which is not too far from here, which itself served as an incubator for brass bands. Dozens of brass bands went to Bell Junior High School under the direction of Mr. Donald Richardson. And one of our assistant band directors was Dimitri Smith, who played tuba with Olympia Brass Band, right? And he started this new group, Olympia Kids. So on Saturdays and Sundays, we would go out in the French Quarter at Royal and St. Peter's and perform. Back then, we called it hustling. They call it basking now. It's so formal. We're going bask. But no, Saturday, Sunday, we were going hustle.
2: Hustling in the quarters.
1: And that taught me how to engage with people. I was very shy. Taught me how to hustle. You know, it's like I have to get $5 from each of these people. What can I do as a trumpet player to make them smile, laugh, dance? When is your birthday? All that kind of stuff, right? So junior high at Bell, now I graduate and I go to St. Augustine High School, which is the premier school for black boys in New Orleans, especially black music in New Orleans, known as the Marching 100, the most well-known high school marching band in America.
2: Come on.
1: And that has been since 1955, and it continues to do that. My family, many of my family attended St. Aug. My Uncle Grayling Miller actually played in the band with Dr. Michael White, who many of you may know. Dr. Michael White also, as a kid, played with Doc Paulin's band. My dad actually used to mentor Dr. White. You know, so this circle continues. But anyway, I'm at St. Aug now, and I'm also performing with Pinstripe Brass Band. I don't know if you guys have teenagers, but teenagers can be very, we think we know everything, right? And I was one of those hot-headed teenagers. So anyway, we're at rehearsal, and I'm in the 10th grade at this point, and I'm like, man, Pinstripe used to have rehearsal every Thursday. And I'm like, man, we should do this, or we should do this, or we should do this. And I would do this every week at rehearsal. And my dad would just be like so upset. He's like, bro, why you keep embarrassing me? You know, on the way home, he's like, it's like, you know, why you keep embarrassing me? Why, you know, like, just be in a band. Just be happy that you're in a band. Be happy that you're making some money type deal. And I'm like, but man, we could be doing this and we could be doing that. I grew up listening to Dirty Dozen Brass Band, Pinstripe Brass Band are my two top brass bands in the entire world, Olympia Brass Band. But I was also a kid of hip-hop, right? So, you know, I'm a Gen Xer. So I'm growing up listening to Too Short and N.W.A. and, you know, that kind of stuff. It's like, man, y'all, we got to put some of that other stuff in there. Yeah. And I never forget one evening, Herb McCulver, one of the leaders of Pinstripe, and my dad, I don't know if they talked about it or what, but they were like, you know what? You should start your own damn band. And being a little hot-headed kid, I was like, that ain't a bad idea. So over the next few weeks, you know, I kept mauling on that idea. Keep in mind, I'm still performing on weekends out in the French Quarter and doing little small pickup gigs with some of those same little guys who many of us ended up going to St. Aug together. So I had a long talk with my dad and Herb and was like, I think I want to start my own band. Is it okay if I call it Junior Pinstripe? And that was trying to pay homage to Olympia Brass Band, because Olympia had Big Olympia, Young Olympia, yeah. Olympia. I mean, Olympia had 12 bands. They had so many bands. Yeah. So I was like, you know, I'm the next generation, so let's call it Junior Pinstripe. And that was the beginning of Junior Pinstripe in terms of name. Mm-hmm. Now, how do we go about getting musicians? And I'm glad to have Rynell, because Rynell is actually one of the original members of Junior Pinstripe Brass Band. Yes. So now we're at St. Aug, right? Yes. You tell your origin story of how you got in Junior Pinstripe.
2: Okay, well, I originally from the West Bank, Algiers and Harvey, and I'm the youngest of four boys who are all musicians too. And we had our family band, which kind of used to mostly play at church. And I play a lot of different instruments. Coming up, I started when I was 6 on the trumpet and piano, and I added the trombone and tubas and saxophones and all that stuff. So, but mostly me and my brothers and cousins, we had uncles and all that would play all mostly at church. But one of my older brothers, Steve,

0: their rehearsal. So I was, look, you know, he never asked me, hey, you want to go? No, hey, get your horn. Where we going? Shut up. Don't ask me nothing. Get your horn. And it just bring me to all these concerts and rehearsals and stuff. So, but mainly it was, I was performing at church and a few gigs here and there with my family band. But when I went to St. Aug, Steve went away for the military. So that kind of cut down a lot of the Kubone stuff for the time being. And so when we were at St. Aug, I think y'all might have heard me warming up or something. I had a few jazz licks.
1: Yeah, so we'd be in the band room, and you know, St. Aug is very like strict. It's the marching band stuff. Yes. You hear this little cat in the back, woo, like, man, who is that? You know, firstly getting in trouble, bro. Don't do that. Don't play that, so and so and so. But it would always stick in like, so I was like, okay, this cat got some, you know, he at least know about the music.
0: Yes, yes, yes, absolutely. So that Bryce came directly to me after like maybe a couple of weeks of practice, said, hey, man, you sound good. You got to come to rehearsal with us by my house. And I remember, got your address. I wasn't driving yet. My dad used to bring me to rehearsals by your house in the east.
1: So, and I think this is an important part because what set Junior Pinstripe, now you got to keep in mind, this is the early 90s. In the early 90s, New Orleans was a whole different New Orleans.
0: It was.
1: I mean, there was crime like no other. We were truly the murder capital of the United States. And I mean, there were teenagers that were dying. This was a dangerous city, right? Yeah. And you had, at the same time, you had the, like the Looney Tunes brass band being formed. You had Newbert brass band being formed. You had Little Rebirth, Rascals, who's now traveling the world, and all these other bands are trying to be like Rebirth. You had the Little Rascals brass band, who was our age, right? So you have all of these little brass bands that are being formed, and most of them are coming out of the Sixth Ward.
0: Yes.
1: You had a few of them, such as Hot 8, but they hadn't even really formed yet, that were coming from Uptown. We were all like essentially like preppies because St. Aug is a private school, right? So we wore uniforms.
0: Yes.
1: We spoke well, you know what I mean? So we were kind of like preppies. And, you know, going back to St. Aug, so we had Big Darryl Fields, who played tuba, who went to Bell with me. We had my cousin, Ebria Kaifa, who's been with me since he was a baby, chasing me with the music. He played snare drum. We had Sam Venable, who, again, we went to Bell together. And me, Sam, Kaif, Big Darryl, we all played in Olympia Kids. So half of Olympia Kids is now at St. Aug. We're all friends, right? So it's like, man, we should do our own thing. You know, we're growing a little bit. We got tired of dealing with Dimitri. There was, even as kids, we were like, man, they taking our money type deal. Let's start our own thing. And Mr. Hampton, Mr. Edwin Hampton, who was the band director at St. Aug, again, like right now, without even me knowing, he knew my dad, right? And he knew of me. He knew that I was a musician that was playing out with my dad. He knew I was traveling. Like, weekends, my friends are hanging out. On weekends, I'm in Florida at a festival. I'm in California at a festival, you know. And I'm in a 19th grade traveling the country with my dad, you know. And Mr. Hamp knew this. So he was like, you know, one day, essentially how the band really formalized, Mr. Hamp came to me. He said, next week, the Food Bank of New Orleans wants the band to play an event, and it was during the day. We can't get the whole marching band excused from school. Could you put together a small band to do the event to represent St. Aug? And that was our very first event. And I don't know if you remember this. He gave me a hall pass, and I went to all the musicians who I firstly, like Rennell was one, Terrence Taplin, Ernest Miles. Essentially, I went to all these guys who either had been coming to my house, and to back up a little bit, we used to have rehearsals at my house on Thursdays. And I lived way in New Orleans East. And if you're familiar with New Orleans, St. Aug in the 7th Ward, New Orleans East, like going at the time, was like going to Mississippi, right? But we had this mandatory band practice at my house. I think it was at like 6 o'clock or 7 o'clock, immediately after St. Aug band practice. And we were piled up in cars.
0: Yes.
1: And head to my practice, right? But this is two key things. Rynell mentioned it. Rynell's dad in

0: or his parents mm-hmm. would sit outside of my house along with the other parents mm-hmm. while we rehearsed.
1: Yep.
0: Rynell was not allowed to play secular music.
1: Church boy.
0: He was a church boy. And he was, that was his nickname we first started. Yeah, we called him church boy.
1: Church boy.
0: He could not play secular music except with me.
1: Mm-hmm.
0: And you'd have all these parents that would line up in front of my house while we had rehearsal. And you have to, I'm a kid. I mean, I'm 16 years old. But it's almost like I would have an interview with all the parents,
1: mm-hmm.
0: right? Because it's like I wanted to get the cats who were playing with me to be representative of who I was
1: yes.
0: as a person. You know, and I came from a good family. I didn't smoke. I didn't do drugs. Mm-hmm. I didn't cuss at the time. I didn't drink any of that. You know, again, he was church boy. I was good boy.
1: Yeah, yeah, yeah.
0: You know, type of deal.
2: Okay, we're going to pause it right there.
3: Man, so many memories, man.
2: Yeah, and that was you. Man. That was Bryce Miller, who's sitting right here with me in the studio. We recorded this at Danny Barker Festival 2025, mm-hmm. not this past one, but the one before that. And we had Rynell. He had just played with Marie Watanabe, too,
3: yeah.
2: on stage,
3: yeah.
2: and then came to the interview.
3: But just so many memories. And I appreciate you for putting that interview together. You know, New Orleans is a city of stories, man, and especially when it comes to our cultural community and our brass bands community. And, you know, there's so much that people don't know. And this just reminds me so much of just the origin story of not just Rynell, but, you know, so many young musicians. And again, I'm grateful for my dad for giving me the platform and a professional aptitude at such a young age to do so many things that we were able to do. But keeping this focus on right now, man, I'm just visualizing this right now because, again, he was a church boy. And, you know, I when I got the news on Sunday about this, you know, I've been in a thoughtful space since then. And it's hard because, again, Rynell wasn't just a musician for me. He wasn't just a bandmate. He wasn't just one of my band members. Rynell was a friend from the very beginning.
2: Mm-hmm.
3: We were friends. We were family. You know, again, I think I got put on some of my social media posts. You know, man, I was a kid, man. I was 15, 16 years old. And people always said I had an old soul and I carried myself in a much older way. These guys were 2-3 years younger than me, but, man, they looked up to me and they believed in me, you know. And we found ourselves traveling the world as 17, 18-year-olds, you know. But just going back to the fact that what if we would not have put Junior Pinstripe together? What if Rynell's parents would not have allowed him to play that secular music? Because, again, as we both stated, he could only play secular music with me. And I think that was created because without me even knowing until Rynell came to the house the first time that he and my dad knew one another. You know, so it was that mutual respect all the way around. But, you know, just imagine if we wouldn't have done that and Rynell would have never been able to play secular music, you know, considering the impact that this young man has had on this music community. I mean,
2: mm-hmm.
3: you know, I know we have, you know, historic trombonists in New Orleans like Frog Joseph and Robert Harris.
2: Wendell Eugene.
3: Wendell. And I mean, but Rynell was the trombone superhero of our generation. And you had so many cats our age and younger who has looked up to him as a playing style, because the tailgating, boom, he got it. The improvisation, boom, he got it. The blues, boom, he got it. He can drop the trombone down and pick up the tuba. And I can tell you a story on how Rynell
2: like
3: started.
2: Ice cream.
3: You know, I can tell you a story on how he started playing tuba also. That, again, that came with us. You know,
2: mm-hmm.
3: Daryl Fields got a job at some local restaurant. Daryl always wanted to be a chef, and Daryl was our tuba player. And Daryl got a job, and we had an event, and Daryl couldn't make it, right? He couldn't think he was at Houston's or something like that. But wherever he was, he couldn't leave work. But he didn't tell me this until like 2 days before the event, right? And we needed a tuba player. Rynell would always, of course, grab everybody's instrument before it was rehearsal time, you know. So I call Rynell. I say, man, Rynell, I need you to play tuba on this gig. You know, but Bryce, I can't really do it, man. You know, I just be playing around with it, so and so and so. I say, Rynell, just do the exact same thing that you do at rehearsal. We'll make it happen. Because Rynell was an expert. He had perfect pitch. And Rynell, that comes from church. And Rynell was on the trombone. He would always play the changes which very few trombonists do. They focus on tailgating. He would tailgate, but also play along the changes. So I say, right now, just play the exact same thing you do on trombone. So he started playing tuba when we needed him, and he had a very unique tuba style because he played tuba the exact same way he played trombone, right? And I had already introduced him to Mark Tuba Smith. Mark mm-hmm. Tuba Smith is,
2: Tuba Mark,
3: yeah. You know, between Mark Tuba Smith and Kirk Joseph, those are my sousaphone superheroes. And what I've always loved about Mark since I was a baby is Mark always danced. He always jumped around with the tuba. So I told him right now, don't just stand still, man. I said, you got to move, man. You got to dance with the tuba. That became his signature style whenever you saw him on tuba, dancing and rocking and spinning and all that. That was Mark Tuba Smith, mm-hmm. You know.
2: Okay.
3: Just so many memories.
2: Okay, I got to tell you a story. Once, for years, you know, Lawrence Batiste was homebound. Mm. And I started putting together, what happened was, Woody Panui called and said, I'd like to go to Lawrence's house. Will you come with me? And, you know, I want to bring him something for Christmas, you know, candy. I mean, what should I bring? And I said, you know what he'd really like is some music. Woody and I got on the phone. He called one person, like he called Anthony Bennett. I called Benny Jones. He called Craig Klein. He called, you know, I called Michael White. You know, we were just like coordinating. Got to keep this on the down low. They had multiple wheelchairs in the house, very small house. We cannot let this out because it'll be so crowded. And the band came. No one said no. They all came. And I called Ronell. Okay. It's two parts of this. But Ronell was like, yeah, I can come. Can I wear my Santa suit?
3: Yeah, he was popular for that Santa suit.
2: So, yeah. So I was like, sure. So I'm telling you, every year, one of the requests, I mean, when they were coming, and it was, you know, different band personnel, but pretty much the same core band would come to the house and play for Lawrence and his family. And Ronell burst in the door the first year. And he burst in. He's got the red trumpet. He had the trumpet the first year. Other years he does trombone. Santa suit. And he says, I'm Santa from the South Pole. And Lawrence just bust out laughing. I hadn't seen him laugh like that in a while. Every year he asked. Mm. He said, is Santa coming?
3: I could show you.
2: He wanted that Santa moment, you know, with Ronell.
3: I could show you text messages. Every December, there's certain events that we do. In every December, I can show you text messages. Right now, I need you on this date, in Santa suit.
2: Yeah.
3: Right now.
2: There's a second part to that. Let me get. When everybody left, somebody left a jacket. And I sent a group text to all the band members saying, you know, whose jacket? Ronell says, you know, mine, can you drop it at my house on the way home? I said, sure. So I come up Franklin Avenue straight up from, you know, Lawrence's house. And I'm about to turn on Ronell Street, and there's Ronell standing on the curb dancing all by himself. No headset, no music. He's just bopping around like, you know, like Ronell, right? And I just cracked up. I said, look at this. He's just dancing to his own, you know,
3: that was him,
2: beat,
3: man.
2: You know. Yep, dancing right outside after they play. But, yeah, those were great moments.
3: Yeah.
2: Just to, you know, fellowship with Lawrence Batiste, the drummer.
3: He was a great human, man. And Ronell, there were very few things Ronell would say no to. I mean, very, very few things Ronell would say no to. And, you know, Preservation Hall kind of took over his life. You know, that became his space for him. And I was so, so happy for him with that. He called me, you know, and they men asking if I could do, you know, he was already playing some nights over there. But, man, they want to know if I can do the road band with him, so and so. What do you think, blase, blase, blase? And I was in a different life space at that point. You know, at Mahogany, at this juncture, we're doing festivals, we're doing pop-out international events, things like that. But we're not doing weekly events. I'm like, man, go for it, man, because I can't pay you what I've been paying you, you know, type of thing. And I mean, no matter what I called right now for, as long as his date was available, he was there for me. Mm-hmm. And, you know, again, when I got this text, first text message on Sunday, I didn't even tell my family and my wife until like Sunday night that he had passed away. I'm just in my own space with it. And the funny, as much as we hate these tech devices, the funny thing about them is like they've become the memories of our lives, you know. And the first thing I did was I went to my text messages, and I'm just looking at all these text messages. even from this past festival season, because every year for Jazz Fest, Ronell, I need you on for Jazz Fest. You know, French Quarter Fest, I need you for French Quarter Fest. Oh, Bryce, I'm booked for that date. I can't. So this year he was, you know, first he was booked for both of them. And then we got the notification that he was not doing well, that he was hospitalized, mm-hmm. you know. So he wouldn't be able to make any of them. But I'm just going through my text messages, and then I'm putting dates of text messages to my photo app. And I'm looking at all the gigs that Ronell has done with me. On top of all the traveling with Preservation Hall, on top of everybody else who wants Ronell for 15 gigs, you know. And I think I sent you something from an event that we did during COVID. It was a live stream. So I started doing a lot of live streaming. And Niagara Jazz Festival reached out to me through my good friend Chris Butcher, who's another trombone, Canadian trombone player, mm-hmm. and asked if we could do kind of like this Valentine's meets New Orleans meets romance performance. Something small, something intimate. So I put together my trio. And Ronell was, again, always the tuba player in my trio. My trio has always been a New Orleans vibe. Tuba has to be the bass for the most part. And it's myself, Ed Barrett on guitar, and Ronell Johnson on tuba.
2: So we've got some music here. You want to play a tune?
3: Let's do it. And
2: the recording's been talking, but I think we should play some music.
3: I haven't heard this in years. I was supposed to put it out, but doing a Dr. Bryce Miller procrastination. But let's listen to it. I think now might be a appropriate time. Let's cue up exactly like you.
2: Okay, let's take a listen. I've got the honor and the privilege of having Dr. Bryce Miller right here in the WWOZ studios. We're reminiscing about and celebrating the life of Ronell Johnson, who passed away Sunday. And there'll be lots more tributes, and we will probably roll this over into next week and do more tributes, because there's so much to cover in his life. He was only 49, mm-hmm. too, so a life well lived,
3: yeah.
2: 49 years. So let's play exactly like you. This is Sally Young with Traditional Jazz on a Thursday morning. We'll be back in a moment.
4: Louis Armstrong would always say, can we do it, y'all?
5: Oh, yeah.

0: And
1: thank y'all so much. Y'all have a beautiful night. Happy Valentine's!
2: Happy Valentine's!
0: There's Rodell in the background. Happy Valentine's. Not quite Valentine's Day today, but that's when it was recorded, right, Brian?
3: Yeah, that was during our, during COVID, I think it was 2021 that we did that. But again, it's just, no matter what the event was, Rodell was always one of my first calls, you know, because I just love this company. You know, I try to live my life in a very spirited and positive way. And I try to surround myself with individuals that are the same. Thinking about that evening, my son, who at the time was in maybe the 10th grade, was doing video and audio for us, you know, and also thinking about Rodell, my son actually, who very seldom posts anything on social media, but he put this very poignant post the other day just talking about the circle of friends that I had, you know, because my son and I would always talk about friends and what friendship means. And you don't need to have 50 friends because 48 of them are going to turn their back on you. But having two good friends is a good thing, because as my son started maturing, to be like, man, you know, your friends don't come to the house. You don't have a lot of people come to the house. So we would always really have conversations about friends. And, you know, what my son wrote and called and told me is that, you know, right now epitomized what I spoke about friends. My children have always been around me when I'm doing things. So, of course, I want people who around me and around my kids who represent my morals and my values. And Rodell was that guy, you mm-hmm. know. Musically, I loved Rodell because I've always been one trying to challenge the music. Like, we told a story at Danny Balka of how we formed Junior Pinstripe and mm-hmm. kind of going against the grain. And no matter what my crazy idea was, let's play a funky version of All of Me, or let's play a Latin version of When You're Smiling, or, you know, let's turn Watermelon Man upside down. No matter what it was, right now, I was like, yeah, Brother Bryce, let's do it. Let's do it. What you think about this tune? You know, and that was right now. It was never like, oh, that's not the way it's supposed to be, or no, we can't do it this way. It was always like, yeah, let's go for it. Let's try it. And we would go for it. And that was something that made our musical experience so unique. It helped to make Junior Pinstripe, then of course Junior Pinstripe became Mahogany. It helped to make Mahogany so unique. And literally up until the last event that we did together, which was in March of this year, we continued doing that exact same thing.
0: Oh, you want to take another listen to farther up in this interview?
3: Yeah. Let's talk about it
0: again.
3: Some of our crazy days, the ballroom days.
0: At the Barker Festival, we're at the Jazz Museum 2025, and Dr. Bryce Miller is doing an interview about the start and the history of Junior Pinstripe Brass Band. And, of course, he invited Rodell to come. We also invited Kevin Lewis. Kevin Lewis is on tour.
3: Making
0: the two
3: that money.
0: Of your originals. Mm-hmm. Yeah. But good for Kevin. But Rodell had just played with Marie Watanabe, just got off the stage, came on down to the interview room, and let's just take a listen to a few more minutes of this great interview.
4: Good. Well, for one thing, the first time I remember playing in Donna's as our band is Junior Pinstripe, and I think I might have played there with Algiers once or mm-hmm. twice. And the Soul Rebels, I was kind of dabbling mm-hmm. with the Soul Rebels a little bit too, but the first time I played there with Junior Pinstripe, this frail old man walked in and the whole place lit up. And I was like, because the whole place lit up in Donna's, and I was like, well, who is this? And you told me, that's Uncle Lionel. You don't know Uncle Lionel Baptiste? And it was like, man, Uncle Lionel, man, he played a bass drum, he sang, he dances, he do. And I'm looking at this frail old man kind of walking in. I remember I turned around to take a sip of water. When I turned back around, Uncle Lionel was on top of the bar tap dancing. He was rolling. I was like, yes, indeed. And Donna's was the spot. Donna's was the spot. Yeah, we had a lot of good times in there. Like I said, I had to kind of press my parents to let me play there. Mm-hmm. That was the first bar I'd ever played at. You know, once again, I'm church organist since I was about 8 years old. And my parents, like you said, would wait outside at first, but they started trusting me to say, okay, I wasn't quite as wild as my older brother Steve. That was the wild one. Yeah, trust me. That's a whole nother story right there. But so they started trusting me, and I started driving. So they would let me be there. But sometimes to kind of prove myself on the break, I would go on the piano and start playing gospel songs. Actually, my wife, she didn't know me then. She had moved back to town, and she remembers, like, what's this guy playing gospel music in the middle of a bar? Right? Yeah, because I was trying to prove myself, you know, stuff like that. But, yeah, Donna's, yeah, we were the youngest band.
3: We were the youngest band.
4: Yeah, we really were. Mm. And like you said, we changed the groove because we still did our traditional.
3: Yeah.
4: But we would funk it up.
3: We would, like, start the first set. And yes, believe it or not, I'm still this way almost to today. But we would start the first set playing trad.
4: That's
3: so
4: right.
3: Our first set, and every set, every performance, yes, started with a gospel song.
4: That's right.
3: That was, my dad made us do that. So it was like, Lord, Lord, Lord, mm-hmm, or glory, glory.
4: Yeah,
3: but every set that we did, no matter where we were, it, mm-hmm, started with a hymn.
4: That's right.
3: And then our first set would be all traditional.
4: Yes.
3: All traditional music. And again, thinking about, like, people like Uncle Lionel,
4: yes,
3: Uncle Benny,
4: mm-hmm,
3: Tuba Fats,
4: yes,
3: Frederick Shepherd. Mm-hmm. So there's this whole other generation of musicians who many of them ended up playing with Junior Pinstripe.
4: So did.
3: Kirk Joseph played tuba for us for years. Mm-hmm. Tuba Fat played Carnegie Hall with us. We're the only brass, yeah, band in New Orleans. We've played Carnegie Hall 3 times.
4: Yes.
3: And Tuba Fat played one of those times with us.
4: Mm-hmm.
3: But the older musicians, they had such a refined respect,
4: yes,
3: for us as young musicians. Because, again, we, mm-hmm, we took our horns very seriously. And we were we were the baddest young cats in the city.
4: We were.
3: And many of those cats ended up going to Noka. Like Rynell ended up leaving, yes, St. Aug and going to Noka. But that was the level, you know. And when Sally called me and asked about this, I think Sally and I was on the phone for maybe an hour. And then Kevin Lewis, who was our youngest trumpet player, he's, yeah, on his way home from Europe right now. He and I ended up talking on the phone for about an hour, just reminiscing,
4: yes,
3: about the ground that we covered. Because you take so much for granted. You know,
4: mm-hmm,
3: but just when I really started thinking about, yes, Junior Pinstripe / Mahogany, mm-hmm, just the amount of ground that we covered and the number, wow, of musicians who came through the band. But you were, again, we'd be at Donna's, Uncle Lionel would jump on the stage and start tap dancing, like, mm-hmm, Rynell said, but Uncle Lionel would also grab the mic.
4: Yes.
3: And start singing.
4: Mm-hmm.
3: But the thing is that we were playing the music that he knew.
4: That's right.
3: You know, so for instance, I'll play let's do this one right quick.
0: And we're listening to an excerpt of an interview from the Danny Barker Festival. That is Dr. Bryce Miller talking about the history of the Pinstripe, the Junior Pinstripe Brass Band, with Rynell Johnson. So you heard
3: Let it be known.
0: Donna's.
3: Let it be known that we were too young to be performing in Donna's at the time.
0: Exactly.
3: But it was cool. We also used to perform on Thursdays at Rainey's Bar and Grill on the West Bank, which is where Rynell lived. And once again, his parents allowed us to do that. And they would sit outside of Rainey's Bar and Grill every Thursday evening as we performed. And we were too young to be there, too. But, yeah, we had some good times, man. But I kept church boy, even though we were playing the bars that we were not old enough to actually even be in. He never got corrupted. To the last note that Rynell played. Rynell didn't drink alcohol. Rynell didn't smoke. Rynell didn't cuss. Rynell had nothing negative to say.
0: Well, you know, I got Babyface queued up.
3: Let's do it.
0: Yeah, you want to take a listen to this Mahogany Brass Band? Set it up.
3: Let's go. So, again, I mean, I think that interview was perfect. We were the youngest traditional brass band in the city. And I think what's so poignant with that is that what Junior Pinstripe and Mahogany formulated for Rynell, for his major gig, the remainder of his life, to be Preservation Hall, where he traveled the world playing traditional jazz. the same music that he started with Junior Pinstripe. Let's take a listen.
0: Yeah, and I'd like to continue this next week. This is Sally Young's Traditional Jazz on a Thursday Morning Special Edition. I have dedicated this entire show to the memory of Ronnell Johnson. So, hey, if you missed any of it, or if you want to listen again, it's on the archive. At the end of the show, it'll be on the archive for 2 weeks, just that rolling archive WWOZ does. Let's take a listen to Babyface with Mahogany Brass Band, and then I'm going to wrap up the show with Ronnell Johnson.
3: Well, let's do it.

0: And as we listen to Babyface by Mahogany Brass Band, I want to say goodbye to one and all. It's been such a pleasure having Dr. Bryce Miller in the studio with me today, paying tribute to his friend.
1: To my friend, Rynell Johnson. Yeah.
0: And band member.
1: He's playing tuba on this song here.
0: Yeah.
1: He put the trombone down to play tuba to give Daryl a break.
0: Yes, I'm going to close out with Rynell Johnson's Because of You, a beautiful song. I'm going to preempt Uncle Lionel. He will be back next week. But we got Rynell Johnson coming up next. He's playing now.
1: We love you, Rynell. And once again, it's a family friend, man. Condolences. We love you, man.
0: Yeah.
1: Beautiful guy.
0: Let's meet again next week. 9 a.m. to 11 a.m. New Orleans time. This is Sally Young signing out.

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0: 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This is the New Orleans Music Show with your host, Michael Dominici. I want to thank Sally Young, as always, for doing a great traditional jazz show, bringing it to you every single Thursday from 9 a.m. to 11 a.m. And this tune here is called Water from an Ancient Well, and it was composed by the great Abdullah Ibrahim, who just passed away. And this is performed by Stanton Moore with Will Bernard, Robert Walker, Skerrick, and Mark Mullins. So let's give that a listen as we give you a little taste of what's happening in New Orleans tonight with Livewire.
1: 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Fritzl's Jazz Club presents John Savadraban at 5, Fritzl's All-Star Band with Caleb Nelson at 8. Gasa Gasa welcomes Patrick Wolf at 9. 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The Maple Leaf has Booker and Beyond featuring Adam Rogers at 6, and the Johnny Vodakovich Trio featuring Corey DePlession and June Yamaguchi at 8. 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The New Orleans Jazz Museum hosts the 4th Annual Freedom for All Sneaker Ball featuring Flagboy Biz at 6. Peacock Room, the Kimden Hotel Fondo presents The Lovebirds, Robin Barnes and Pat Casey at 8. The Polo Club at the Windsor Court welcomes John Royan at 5:30. Preservation Hall has the Preservation All-Stars featuring Wendell Brunius at 5, 6:15, 7:30, and 8:45. Salon Salon has the Stingray Shuffle at 7. Snug Harbor features Kristen Bold for 2 shows at 7:30 and 9:30. Spotted Cat presents Genevieve Cook and the Wine and Boys at 6, Jumbo Shrimp at 10. St. Luke's Episcopal Church hosts Dr. Christopher Jackson with Steve Lance, Tanya Boyd Cannon, Max Moran, and more starting at 6. Three Marys Jazz Club at Omni Royal Orleans welcomes Kyle Shearmurito at 7. And Vaughn's Lounge has Corey Henry and the Treme Funktet at 10:30. 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

0: What's up, y'all? 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
1: All right, y'all. Again, you are listening to the New Orleans Music Show with your host, Michael Dominici. Brand new music there from John Batiste. His latest effort is called Black Mozart, and that was A La Turque Movement. And before that, also brand new music from Terrence Blanchard featuring Gabrielle Gavassa. And that was from the Netflix documentary series called Katrina, Come Hell and High Water, Peace. And as mentioned earlier, we heard from Stanton Moore, Water from an Ancient Well, composition from the late, great Abdullah Ibrahim. Up next, how about some music from champion Jack Dupree? This is Slow Drag.

You know, this is the first number that I ever made, which the first keys I ever played in on a piano. And that was my gift that just dropped on me. But I think it was all right. All the women used to love it. They used to just scream and holler when I do that. Sometimes I scream my own self. According to how much liquor I done had. I love to scream with it. I just love to scream with it. But you know, it's a funny

0: And of course, that was the classic All Blues, celebrating the centennial birth of Miles Davis with the great Donald Harrison Jr. from A Kind of New. And before that, we heard Slow Drag from Champion Jack Dupree from Natural and Soulful Blues. Certainly was. You are listening to WWOZ 90.7 FM on your radio dial. This is the New Orleans Music Show with your host, Michael Dominici. And I have a very special guest doing a very special show this weekend at the Twilight Room at Always Lounge. And appropriately, the show is called The Twilight Zone. Are we living in the Twilight Zone? A question that we've been asking ourselves for probably at least 10 years, if not longer than that. Thugsy the Clown is the producer, performer, the genius behind all of it. And welcome back to WWOZ. I know you're excited about this. You've been working on it for a while. How are you doing?
1: I'm doing great. I'm tired from...

0: preparations for the show, but I'm doing great.
1: You're excited. This is Friday, Saturday, Sunday, right? 7 p.m.?
0: No. Oh. It's Sunday, Monday, Tuesday, all at 7 p.m. Okay. The doors are at 6:30, and we actually start on time.
1: So tell us about the production, what it's about, and why we should be parking ourselves in one of your chairs at your performances.
0: Well, over the past couple of years, with the way politics and social life is going, I feel like we're living in the Twilight Zone. And so last year, I thought, why not produce a show that's talking about what is going on right now? Rod Serling, back in the day, I feel like he predicted the lives that we are living right now.
1: So that's your cue, your template for this, for the production.
0: Yes.
1: Well, you know, I want to ask you about just like the whole idea of theater. And one of the things that I think is amazing about theater is when you're creating something new, starting off with, you know, nothing, maybe a different kind of inspiration, and creating something and putting it forth into a vision and writing it down and making it happen. And, you know, it's like, you know, you're taking something from, you know, the news, which can be very, you know, challenging and disruptive and upsetting, and you're finding a way to create art out of it, which I think is amazing. And I also think it's important because you have to respond to things, even if you don't want to or feel like you are up for the challenge, but you find your way through it. So how does that process work for you?
0: Well, I think theater is a great way to express what is happening in culture right now. And I feel like it's important to stand up and say what matters, to speak out against racism, sexism, homophobia, transphobia, etc. Like, we are living in 2026, but sometimes it feels like we're living in the 60s.
1: Absolutely. You know. So let me ask you, that has to be particularly frustrating in a sense of being a writer or just a human being, where you feel like you're fighting battles that you thought you already won.
0: Yes, indeed.
1: We already did this. You know, blood was spilled. You know, lives were changed and impacted. And, you know, the future was written. And all of a sudden, the rug gets pulled out from under you.
0: Yes, indeed.
1: Right? So I know that's how a lot of us feel. And, you know, from a writer's perspective, it's got to be really challenging to find a thread of hope and optimism. But, you know, what we're talking about, the theater experience. See, you know, when you're upset about something, let's say, in the typical thing these days is to just make comments on social media, right? And you feel like you're shooting it in the dark sometimes or whatever. But when you're in a theatrical experience, it's different because it's a collective experience with the audience. And that's one of the things that's so important, is when you realize I'm not alone. I'm in a place where, especially a place like Always, where it's a known safe haven for artists and writers and performers that are truly 100% creative spirits. A lot of the people that perform there, that's what they do. That's their whole life, is making art. And it's really amazing to think that, you know, you could actually still do this as Lola Van Allen would say, in this economy.
0: It's true. I feel honored to work with some amazing local burlesque dancers, drag performers, actors, musicians. This show is inspired by the Twilight Zone. We've taken old episodes and rewritten them into modern, very queer stories. We do two episodes a night, and we don't think of it like a play. It's like old-time vaudeville, like a radio show with an audience.
1: I love it.
0: Our band plays multiple Twilight Zone songs, and we play sound effects throughout the episodes. And we do our show every 3 months. Right around the solstices and equinoxes, we have a 3 or 4 day run. It's very ambitious to produce a new play every 3 months.
1: Right.
0: But we're doing it. So,
1: tell me the exact dates again.
0: It's Sunday the 21st, okay, which is summer solstice.
1: Okay.
0: And then the 22nd and 23rd. All of our shows are at 7. Doors are at 6:30. And it's a very unique experience. We are saturated with bands and music, drag shows, burlesque, vaudeville. But this is a very unique show. So come out and check it out, y'all.
1: Okay, now how can we get tickets for this and find out more about your productions?
0: Well, one way is you can go on to Eventbrite and look up "Are We Living on the Twilight Zone?" Another way that you can find out information is you can go to areweelivinginthetwilightzone.com. And okay, that's my website, and that says all of the dates and the information about our shows. So
1: I really appreciate you coming down here to talk about this.
0: I really appreciate you having me.
1: We love what you do in the community, and we love Always and everything that happens there because, again, it's true community theater, and like you said, it's got all the things that you possibly could love. And what better timing than the solstice and Gay Pride Month and all that kind of great things that are all intertwined in the Always experience. It's one of those places, you know, New Orleans has so many places that are destination places. You know, back in the day, you know, like you go to Maple Leaf or the Tipitinas, it didn't matter who was playing. You knew it was going to be good. Always is one of those kind of places. Just show up any given day of the week. You might find yourself swing dancing. You might see a blues show. You might see a drag show. You might have a disco night. And then, of course, if you go there Monday, Tuesday, Sunday, this weekend or this week, then you can see some beautiful live theater. Thank you so much. Thugsy the Clown here at WWOZ. This is New Orleans Music Show with your host, Michael Dominici. And then the next tune we have is from the great trombonist and composer, Steve Turre. Steve Turre, you may see him sometimes. He was in the SNL band for many, many years. And I got to see him when I lived in New York. And he plays two different things. He plays the trombone and he plays conch shells. And this is a record called Sanctified Shells. It's the title track. And it also features our own Herlin Riley on the drums.

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1: 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This is the New Orleans Music Show with your host, Michael Dominici. And we just heard music from John Batiste with Battle Hymn of the Republic. Before that, Wynton Marsalis doing Brilliant Corners, a tune that was composed by the great Thelonious Monk. And, of course, that brings back some great memories of the debut of that with Sonny Rollins performing that incredible tune, Brilliant Corners, Wynton Marsalis. And we began with Steve Turay featuring Herlin Riley on Sanctified Shells. Up next, some great music from Lloyd Price. Baby, Please Don't Go.

0: This is Lola's Eric Eli, and you're at 90.7 FM WWOZ. 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
1: 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This is the New Orleans Music Show with your host, Michael Dominici. We just heard music from Dee Dee Bridgewater. A little shout out for Father's Day. Horace Silver's classic Song for My Father. We also heard from Lou Rawls with Tobacco Road, featuring the great drummer Earl Palmer. Willie T with a salty CD number called Thank You, John. One of my favorite tunes. Lloyd Price before that with Baby Please Don't Go. We also heard from John Batiste doing Battle Hymn of the Republic and Wynton Marsalis' Brilliant Corners. Right before that, up next, we have some special music coming at you. A whole segment of music from the great Paris Prado. We'll get into in just a moment, but let's give you a little taste of what's to come.

0: Fantastic music from Ray Charles. And Ray Charles used to often include New Orleans musicians in his orchestra, Earl Turbington being a prominent member of his orchestra. And before that, we heard music from the great Rosemary Clooney with Paris Prado. And that was from a record called A Touch of Tabasco. I think it's more than a touch. In a little Spanish town. All that is because we are celebrating the legacy of Paris Prado. And we have our next special guest, the author of Paris Prado, King of the Mambo, John Radonovich. Welcome to WWOZ. And I'm sure you're excited to talk about the music of Paris Prado because he is one of the most amazing composers and performers and band leaders ever. What was the inspiration for you doing some research and writing a book about him?
1: Well, Michael, I wrote the biography of Benny Moray, the great Cuban singer, the greatest Cuban singer of all time. And they did have some overlap in the beginning of their careers. They're both the most famous Cuban band leaders, et cetera, writers as well. It was just the second portion of what needed to be done. And there's a whole era of Mexico that they were both involved with, these great noir films and musicals and dramas, and there was just tons and tons of Cuban music in those films in the 1940s and 50s. And then I was surprised to learn a few things, how much influence Paris Prado actually had on R&B in New Orleans. Ray Charles himself, as a matter of fact, Quincy Jones, and all the other R&B, early R&B people who started kind of playing these syncopated rhythms.
0: Yes. You know, Jelly Roll Morton used to always talk about the Latin tinge, and there's more than a tinge with Paris Prado and his influence of in people like Professor Longhair, Dave Bartholomew, so many others with that rum and Coca-Cola beat that's still prominent in our music. And it's like a little dance backbeat to so much of the great music that we consider New Orleans music. And we realize that the roots run very, very deep to Cuba and elsewhere.
1: That's right. And I think of all of it is really Caribbean music. It's all this mixed together stuff that went north, south, bing, bang, back to reggae, to Jamaica, all over the place. And we just absorbed it all here. It's all so danceable. And that's, to me, the whole point is there's a danceable beat in New Orleans. And I think that's why we love it so much.
0: Absolutely. We're here to discuss all this because you have a book signing and reading and everything tonight over at the Broadside at 6 o'clock. It's going to be followed by the great Charlie Halloran's band, the Tropicals. So that's going to be really fun. So when did you start working on this particular project?
1: A few years ago, 3 or 4 years ago, I think. It's very difficult to do any kind of research in Cuba, almost impossible, as a matter of fact, and I can prove it. He lived for 11 years. He was actually exiled from Mexico. It was as if Frank Sinatra, let's say he was Canadian and became very, very famous in the United States and was kicked out for 11 years. So he lived in Los Angeles and worked peripheral to all those Wrecking Crew people, and Earl Palmer did do some of his recordings, some of his better recordings. And so he had a lot bigger influence on music in the United States. I didn't really realize it. The Munsters always sounded kind of similar to something. I wasn't sure. And sure enough, I can easily make a case that it was Paris Prado, that the Munsters, even Batman, and other lots of other TV stuff, just because of the access of people in L.A.
0: That's awesome. Let's listen to some Paris Prado. This is Mambo Jumbo right here on WWOZ. And I'm riding shotgun with the great writer, John Radonovich. And again, Paris Prado, King of the Mambo, tonight over at the Broadside, 6 p.m. Here's Paris Prado for you now.

0: 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You're listening to WWOZ 90.7 FM, and we are enjoying the music of Paris Prado and his impact and influence in New Orleans and American music in particular. That was an amazing version of Peanut Vendor that we, you know, so many of the tunes, when I was pulling up the music, so many of the tunes that he performed, recorded, and wrote have made it through the repertoire of New Orleans musicians. I'm looking at some of these tunes. Besa Me Mucho, of course, almost every band in New Orleans plays a version of that tune. Peanut Vendor, of course, has been around since the early days of jazz and was performed many, many times. Paris Prado did a really beautiful version of Just There with the guitar and all the instrumental punctuation. It makes it so, I don't know, it slaps, as for lack of better words. And we are with the writer of Paris Prado, King of the Mambo, John Radonovich. Again, will be presenting this tonight at 6 p.m. over at the Broadside. And music from Charlie Halloran and the Tropic Halls, which is going to be just the perfect way to dovetail with this book. And we appreciate you being here and sharing this great music with us.
1: It was my pleasure, and I hope everybody comes out, because to me, Charlie's the baddest man in town.
0: Yes, he's great. All right, so let's. I'm going to continue playing some of this music because I just love it. And that I also love the title of that last record. That Peanut Vendor came off a record called Havana Nights 3 a.m.
1: That's a fun one. That's a totally collectible one, by the way, too.
0: Yeah, that's a beautiful one. Let's listen to his take on Skokian. John, thank you so much, and we'll see you tonight over at the Broadside.
1: Thank you, Michael.
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This is the New Orleans Music Show with your host, Michael Dominici. Shannon McNally, Loving in My Baby's Arms. And she's performing tomorrow night over at Chickiwawa, 9 p.m. Glad to have her back. The Box Tops with Alex Chilton with Cry Like a Baby. Before that, we also heard from Charlie Halloran. And Classy Blue with Soul Philly. Up next, some great music from Lucinda Williams. This is from her tribute to the Rolling Stones.

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0: 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On your radio dial, this is the New Orleans Music Show with your host, Michael Dominici. And from his recording, a Supreme Blue, Nicholas Payton and Butcher Brown doing Miles Davis' classic tune, All Blues. Before that, we heard music from Lucinda Williams, Dead Flowers, from You Are Cordially Invited, the music of the Rolling Stones, of course. Shannon McNally with Lovin' in My Baby's Arms. We also heard from The Box Tops featuring Alex Chilton with Cry Like a Baby and Charlie Halloran all in that last set. It's time for the live wire. Let you know what's happening around town in New Orleans tonight.
1: 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Bayou Bar the Ponch Train hosts Cryptic, featuring Peter Harris, Derek Duguay, and Nigel Anderson at 8 and 10. 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The Maple Leaf has Booker and Beyond featuring Adam Rogers at 6, and the Johnny Vodakovich Trio featuring Corey DePlessis and June Yamaguchi at 8. 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The New Orleans Jazz Museum hosts the 4th Annual Freedom for All Sneaker Ball featuring Flagboy Biz at 6. Peacock Room at the Kimden Hotel Fondo presents The Lovebirds, Robin Barnes, and Pat Casey at 8. The Polo Club at the Windsor Court welcomes John Royan at 5:30. Preservation Hall has the Preservation All-Stars featuring Wendell Brunius at 5, 6:15, 7:30, and 8:45. Salon Salon has the Stingray Shuffle at 7. 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Spotted Cat presents Genevieve Cook and the Wine and Boys at 6, Jumbo Shrimp at 10. St. Luke's Episcopal Church hosts Dr. Christopher Jackson with Steve Lance, Tanya Boyd Cannon, Max Moran, and more starting at 6. Three Marys Jazz Club at Omni Royal Orleans welcomes Kyle Shiramorito at 7. And Vaughn's Lounge has Corey Henry and the Treme Funktet at 10:30. 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

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That is the Charmaine Neville Band doing African Marketplace, a tune composed by the late, great Abdullah Ibrahim, who just passed away this week. And before that, Nicholas Payton and Butcher Brown doing All Blues. And up next, something a little different, something exciting. This is the great New Orleans drummer Ed Blackwell featuring Wadado Leo Smith from a recording called The Blue Mountains Sun Drummer. This is a tune called Albert Eiler in a Spiritual Light, coming at you next.

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0: 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The New Orleans Music Show with your host, Michael Dominici. Just there, classic music from Jimmy Reed, featuring New Orleans drummer Vernal Fournier. Ain't That Lovin' You, Babe? And also Elvis Costello from his classic recording, King of America, The Big Light, a tune popularized by Johnny Cash, with Earl Palmer on the drums there. We all also heard from Eddie Bo with Tell It Like It Is, a different tune altogether from what you know and love. We heard from Wadada Leo Smith and Ed Blackwell with Albert Eiler and A Spiritual Light. We also heard music from Charmaine Neville, Erica Falls doing a really lovely take on Southern Nights, all in that last half an hour or so. Going to switch gears for some brand new music from Big Freedia. Gospel music, actually, in their own way.
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Great song, compelling message. Mavis Staples with Galactic. Does it make a difference? And it definitely does. So we urge you to rock the vote. Get out there and participate in early voting and make sure your vote gets counted because it matters. And before that, we heard music from Big Frida with a brand new recording called Pressing Onward. They're gospel-inspired record. That was a tune called Revival right here on the New Orleans Music Show with your host, Michael Dominici. Up next, brand new music from Lucinda Williams. Her latest effort is called World's Gone Wrong. We're going to listen to one called Freedom Speaks.

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This is your friendly neighborhood poet, Chuck Perkins. We live in a semi-tropical valley surrounded by liquid mountains splashing above our heads, held back by flood walls and levees. We don't fear the water. It is provided for us. The sun-baked mist generates the steam that permeates our subterranean den, a spicy fusion of water and land energy, providing the base for this fragile bowl of cultural gumbo made by the indigenous Americans and other members of the world diaspora, blown to the mouth of the river, some clinging to dreams, others tied to nightmares. They all bought their luggage stuffed with the memories of their heritage. They bought their demons and their deities, their spice and their spite. They bought their dance and their song, their fears and their fight. This is an undistilled recipe that has been simmering for over 300 years, and it could be anywhere from finger licking good to downright sickening, but never bland. We don't fear the water. We must coexist with it. The usual slant on living is inverted. Across from Jackson Square, the Mississippi flows north and downstream concurrently. Cuchemale! What them Indians say? We gonna find us the prettiest big chief on St. Joseph Day. And I love it when you call my Indian red. African Americans masking as Native Americans on an Italian American holiday. We gon' two-way pocky way, we gon' who.

0: Now the French, they say les bon temps roulés, so we let the music play until the roosters crow. Let the drinks flow, don't ever say no. And the musicians, where they got the mojo, you know they blow trumpets and trombones, bass and baritone being the songs they sew. And this ain't no museum piece, you gotta lose control of your feet. You clap only after you dance. An eclectic assembly of steeples stand erect on neighborhood skylines, overlooking the crescent like guardians of the flame, by acknowledging the gods and beseeching them to forgive us of our sins. Because even when we forget to care in the city that care for God, we got grace and mercy all over us. The hot air is thick like cold molasses. Cotton sticks to skin. Each moment is ripe with the possibilities found in spontaneity. As magic is fermented beneath the eyelid of night, we don't fear the water. We planted our flag in this land.
1: Still blows me away every time I hear that. There's so much going on in that piece called We Don't Fear the Water. And I have the person that created it, Chuck Perkins, here, great poet here in New Orleans. And wow, what a pleasure to have you. And you have an event called Home is Where the Hatred Is, Gil Scott Heron tribute, featuring some all-stars, Nicholas Payton, the great drummer Herlin Riley, Grayson Brockamp, and Erica Falls. We played some of their music earlier. Welcome to WWOZ on this crazy day, a rain event, and can't figure out what's going to happen. The sun's out now. It was pouring down rain half an hour ago, and whew, it's a lot going on. How are you doing?
2: Oh, I'm doing great. Thank you so much for inviting me. This is my first time in the new WWOZ studios. I'm looking at the river.
1: And, I know, it's wild.
2: It is incredible.
1: It's a great view. You can see the whole curvature, the bend in the river. From here, you can see miles and miles and miles downstream. It's pretty remarkable. And it's especially dramatic when it's weather events happening here in the studio. So, yeah, I'm glad you're here. And I want to talk about your approach because, you know, a lot of times, you know, poetry can be so many things. You can go walk down Frenchman Street and see somebody on a typewriter creating poems on the spot, and you can see what you're doing. There's such an incredible range of poetry and spoken words, its own thing. And you're one of the heavy hitters. I was doing some conversation with you earlier. You know, and it reminds me a lot, if you anybody has ever heard these 1960s Muhammad Ali spoken word records, it really kind of reminds me of what you do. It's like power punching, hard hitting, just like, and then the music coming into it, in and out of that piece is just astonishing to me. So how did that come about?
2: Well, you know, I think as a poet, being born and raised in a place like New Orleans, I mean, I got back home in like 2003, and to come back and to bring my poetry and to be surrounded by all of these incredible musicians, it seemed like it was just a natural extension of what I was already doing. And of course, the event that we are having tomorrow is a tribute to Gil Scott Heron. And, you know, the reality is, man, I probably listened to his music perhaps more than I've listened to any other artist out there. So I feel like Gil Scott Heron has certainly had a profound impact on my writing, my approach, you know, in terms of how, what it is I have to say. He probably more so than anyone else, in my estimation.
1: So I want to ask you about something about that whole process, because especially with someone like him, the idea of who your audience is, how you speak to that audience, and how you approach language, because, you know, a lot of times you feel like language has really been co-opted and twisted, and it's a bunch of noise. And when you hear truth, sometimes it's startling. Someone that has, you know, an educated and just a precise way of dictating themselves. And how is it for you as a poet when you reach an audience, and how do you speak to them, and how does that make you feel, and the response from the audience when you're doing something that you could, I guess, you consider real?
2: You know, I have to say, I guess on a human level, you know, people who do create, like in any sort of artistic thing, you know, after the thing is done, you know, it's nice if the audience appreciate what it is you have to say. But I can't say I start from that place where I'm thinking about, you know, what they might like, because I think for creative people, if that's the starting point, then you know we've already failed in some sense. So you know I think that they are that people do appreciate my words and what it is I have to say, but that's not the idea. I'm not saying if I say it this way, would that happen to get them, get their attention? Would they appreciate that? Like I have my book that the University of Louisiana at Lafayette published last June called Beautiful and Ugly Too. And so for the people who have purchased this book already, I hope if they read it and when they read it and when they're done, I hope they realize that that's from a very well-read, well-traveled individual, right? And so even if you aren't well-read and well-traveled, I'm not trying to pander to that, you know? Mm-hmm. I hope you could get that part of my experience.
1: Wow, I love that. And I love the title, too, because that's a great, great title for a book and a great, great, you know, truth-telling right there. Now, talking about Gil Scott-Heron, what is it about him that speaks to you as a performer, as a human being, however it hits you, and how did it hit you first?
2: Well, you know, I think the first song that really got me was like Living in a Bottle, Winter in America. Is it called the one about the messenger? As a teenager, like hearing that, it's like, oh my God, I was blown away. So, you know, I really got into Gil Scott around that time. And then when I was living in Chicago, one of my friends gave me his CD called Spirits. And oh my God, I've just completely like fell in love with that. Probably listened to it almost every day. Now, one of the interesting things about that, a guy gave me that CD in Chicago. And, you know, I knew Gil Scott. I think he was born in Tennessee, but he spent a lot of time up in New York. So I'm listening to this and I'm thinking that his voice is just it speaks to me as a guy from New Orleans, but it's this kind of like hard edge, urban, northern voice, you know. But then I met, I talked to Gina Montana, and Gina Montana and Gil Scott were friends. And I think Gina told me that when he was writing the songs for that Spirit CD, that he was actually, for a while, like staying with her in Gentilly, which is only a few blocks from my home. and I talk about coming full circle, you know what I mean? He's like, wow, I'm still amazed by that every time I think about it.
1: You know, one of the things I also want to talk about, because we can't get past this, is that you put together just incredible musicians for this performance. Each one of them is just the most high caliber, hard hitting performers you could think of. Nicholas Payton. You know, Nicholas Payton is so versatile. His career has been so amazing. He's got a new tribute record to Miles on his 100th birthday. Herlin Riley, of course, one of the most amazing drummers, played with Ahmad Jamal, Wynton Marsalis, and so many others, and just a dynamo on the drums. Grayson Brokamp and Erica Falls, these are all great musicians. Erica Falls, we just played some of her music earlier, and she's an astonishing vocalist. What made you get those particular musicians, and what are they going to bring to the table for this performance?
2: Well, you know, I got them for all of the reasons you just mentioned. Now, I have had the privilege of doing some stuff with Herlin in the past. Mm-hmm. In fact, right now, one of the highlights of my poetry career is like a couple weeks before COVID, I had the opportunity of going to Lincoln Center and performing up there. And Herlin is the one who gave me that opportunity. And I was supposed to be performing with him, but Herlin got sick. And so he wasn't able to make that gig. And Nicholas Payton, they sent Nicholas and Joe Dyson up instead. So that's kind of like one of the highlights of my entire poetry career. But so I had a chance to be on stage with Nicholas, but it was still, you know, there was still like some restraints. I always had him on my bucket list. For me to get on stage and to do what I do and match it with what he does, you know, that was like a wish for me. But, you know, on some level, I knew, like, to have a band like this, you know, what I do have to be able to match their musicality, and that if I can't do that, then I should probably stand down and wait. But I think I'm ready, and I'm prepared.
1: See, you use that great word prepared, and I think maybe the reason why you have that confidence and the idea of being challenging yourself is, I don't know if everybody knows this, but you are a former Marine, so you are disciplined in a whole different way of how you approach things. That really kind of gives you a different kind of backbone to where you're coming from, your perspective, and you know, being such a powerful spoken word artist yourself. I love the fact that you are see it as a challenge, and you're surrounding yourself with you know, titans of music to make something pop. Now, back to Gil Scott-Heron. You know, this is a person that emerged 60s and 70s, and it's just a weird time that we're living in 2026, where things that we thought were in the past buried, I'm not saying forgotten, but like dealt with, and all of a sudden it's so relevant all over again. And Gil Scott-Heron, you feel like you draw upon these voices, you go back and you're looking for consolation and some guidance, some spiritual guidance, and realizing we've been here before, and how do we get through things that we're dealing with now? And you know, you turn to the poets, right? You turn to the poets to find that kind of wisdom, right?
2: That's right. I couldn't agree with you more. You know, they're all of these things that we saw as being relics of the past, and you know, it's like 2026, and it's like, oh my goodness, where did that come from? You know, and you know, I don't want to get too political, but it's interesting. Like when Obama, you know, won, you know, we were already talking about like post-racial. There were people who seriously say, hey, we're post-racial. And, you know, just, you know, a short time later, you know, we feel like we like 50 years behind where we were.
1: You know, it's a thing that I think about a lot. You know, I think that you get to a point sometimes where you need a reality check. And I think as you evolve, you know, emotionally, spiritually, whatever, and you start to think of things like that, optimistic and futuristic, and how things are going to go, keep moving forward. They don't move backwards. And then I always think that, you know, you get to a point sometimes where you kind of lose perspective of reality, where you start thinking like, oh, the world is like, you know, farmers markets and these eclectic little mom and pop stores. And really, it's still Walmart. You know, that's, you have to move the Walmarts of the world to get to where you're going to get to next. And it's harder to get to that point in politics or whatever it is. You know, you have to be part of this change, you know. And that's why I feel like it's so important to have that sense of community. The place that you have, Cafe Istanbul, is definitely part of that. It's been so much great music that comes out of there, but keeping that connection with the community is super important. And to have a place where you can bring forth poetry and music and intersection and speak back to the truth of where we are now is really crucial. So this is happening at Cafe Istanbul, which is 2372 St. Claude, June 19th, which is also significant. Let's talk about that. Why that date? What happens on June 19th? Well, what's that all about?
2: Yeah, June. We call it Juneteenth, and I guess you know, once slaves in this country were emancipated, it took some time for the word to really reach all of the places it needed to reach. And I guess, you know, Galveston was probably one of Texas was one of the last places where they got a word of the emancipation. And it was in June, so that's why we celebrate Juneteenth for their emancipation.
1: All right. Well, again, Chuck Perkins, thank you so much for being here. And you're listening to WWOZ 90.7 FM. And this is the New Orleans Music Show with your host, Michael Dominici. The performance is called Home is Where the Hatred Is, a Gil Scott-Heron tribute featuring Chuck Perkins at Cafe Istanbul. Tomorrow night at 8 p.m. featuring Nicholas Payton, Hurling Riley, Grayson Brokamp, and Erica Falls. Again, thank you so much for being here, and continue doing what you do, because what you do is great, and we need you here in New Orleans. And speaking of the Lincoln Center Orchestra, we're going to play some brand new music from Wynton Marsalis and the Jazz Lincoln Center Orchestra. This is a recording called Freedom, Justice, and Hope. It's going to start with a lecture and go into John Coltrane's Alabama. All right, this is Brian Stevenson doing his dissertation right here on WWOZ.
3: The United States has become very punitive. We have the highest rate of incarceration in the world. Our prison population has grown from the 1970s, when there were less than 300,000 people in our jails and prisons, to over 2.2 million people in our jails and prisons today. There are nearly 5 million people on probation or parole in this country. There are 70 million Americans with arrest histories, which means that when they try to get jobs or try to get loans, they're often disfavored by that arrest history. The percentage of women going to jails and prisons has increased 800% in the last 25 years. 80% of the women that we send to jails and prisons are single moms with minor children, which means that the lives of these children are being disrupted, and you're much more likely to end up in jail or prison if you're the child of an incarcerated parent than if you're not. There are many issues that have ended up in our jails and prisons, and the truth is that this punitive culture has created real consequences. It's why so many people were on the streets in 2020 protesting police violence. There's an instinct for violence. There's an instinct to punish. There's an instinct to harm. And many of us believe that that instinct has to be put aside. I believe in community. I believe in hope. And I think our hope tonight is that you will believe in these things too. It is important that we have a hope for more justice. I actually believe that hopelessness is the enemy of justice. Injustice prevails where hopelessness persists. Our hope is our superpower. It was hope that created an art form so transcendent, so extraordinary, that all across the globe, people today listen, learn, and experience jazz to take them to new levels of not only insight about themselves and the world around them, but new levels of joy, new levels of understanding, new levels of appreciation for what art can do to transform a society. That's our hope tonight, is that we can engage in the tough work, the challenging work of pushing for freedom, insisting on justice, and claiming hope in service of a new equality, a new era of truth and justice. It's an anthem that black people sang in the 1950s and 60s. People of color would put on their Sunday best, and they would go places, and they'd be on their knees praying. They'd be protesting for equality, protesting for the right to vote, and they'd get battered and bloodied and beaten. And in response to this brutality, they would sing, "We shall overcome." They sang it on the Edmund Pettus Bridge. John Lewis said, "My head is bloody but not bowed," but he still sang, "We shall overcome." They sang it in Birmingham when dogs and fire hoses were being put on them. They sang it because they understood that there is a better day coming. I believe there's something better waiting for us. There's something that feels more like freedom. There's something that feels more like equality. There's something that feels more like justice, and it's waiting for us. And to get there, we're going to have to do some hard things. But we can do it knowing that art can lift us up. Art can carry us. And that's why we end tonight's performance with "We Shall Overcome."

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1: 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And I guarantee you, you're going to hear New Orleans music long as you listen to that station. Oh!

That's a go. 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
0: Just from the
2: seem to be
0: fog
2: late.
0: On out.
2: Well, somebody got a leak in here or something? What up with that?
0: Step it on it. Turn it. Boom.
2: Get on down. Shake the boot. 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
1: I'm all right. 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
0: Everybody. 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

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That's a bong, that's a bong, that's a bong. 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

Hello, how y'all doing? My name is Cassandra Wilson. And you know, whenever I take a drive down 55 from Jackson, Mississippi, and I end up in the Crescent, I turn my dial to WWOZ 90.7 FM in New Orleans. 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

sleeping. 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
9: 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I know you Mardi Gras.

0: Wow. 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

0: 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Fritzl's Jazz Club presents John Savadra Band at 5, Fritzl's All-Star Band with Caleb Nelson at 8. 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And the Johnny Vinakovich Trio featuring Corey DePlession and June Yamaguchi at 8. 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Peacock Room at the Kimna Hotel Fondo presents The Lovebirds, Robin Barnes, and Pat Casey at 8. 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Preservation Hall has the Preservation All-Stars featuring Wendell Brunius at 5, 6:15, 7:30, and 8:45. Salon Salon has the Stingray Shuffle at 7. 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Spotted Cat presents Genevieve Cook and the Wine and Boys at 6, Jumbo Shrimp at 10. St. Luke's Episcopal Church hosts Dr. Christopher Jackson with Steve Lance, Tanya Boyd Cannon, Max Moran, and more starting at 6. Three Marys Jazz Club at Omni Royal Orleans welcomes Kyle Shiramorito at 7. And Vaughn's Lounge has Corey Henry and the Treme Funk Ted at 10:30. 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
1: 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Yes, indeed.

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1: We're going to talk about a little bit of blues right now. 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

0: And you're in tune to WWOZ 90.7 FM here in New Orleans. My name is Keith, and this is Jazz from Jax right here on the Thursday afternoon. And we just got things started with Jamil Sharif with New Orleans 5-4 Steppin'. And I'd like to mention earlier this week the passing of a really great musician here in the city of New Orleans, Mr. Ronnell Johnson, just a fabulous tuba player, drummer, keyboard. He played everything. A real good friend of WWOZ's, performed here in the studio numerous times. And just like to wish condolences to his family and friends, especially the Preservation Jazz Hall, where he played for many years. And I hope that everyone made out okay from the storms on last night. There's a lot of bad activity going on. There's still some people without power. There's still some street lights that's out, so if you're out and about, please be careful. Some standing water as well. And let's make everybody safe and all right. And right now, I would like to welcome to the studio a very special guest who stopped by to share some great information with us, a good friend of WWOZ, as well as a good friend of mine that was initially one of my first guests when I came on the air. Please welcome local poet, artist, philanthropist, entrepreneur. Please welcome Chuck Perkins, y'all. How you doing, Chuck?
1: And the crowd goes wild.
0: And the crowd goes wild. Yep, yep.
1: Keith, you said I was like one of your first guests?
0: Yeah, about one of the first.
1: I was almost like one of your,
0: first
1: in your last. I bought this. I gave Keith the CD. This is when WWOZ was in Armstrong Park.
0: Pretty open air it is.
1: It was in Armstrong Park, right? And the song had one cuss word in it.
0: Yes, just
1: and,
0: one.
1: And I swear, it was not on my radar.
0: Yes.
1: But when it got about two bars, I was like, oh,
0: Lord. No. Turn it on.
1: And I think we missed it.
0: It was a small word, but it was a powerful word.
1: It ends with a K. I'll just say.
0: But we got past it, Chuck.
1: We got past. I was like, oh, I felt so bad. I was like,
0: first time on the air, I said, I'm about to get kicked off the air.
1: Man, Keith. I felt bad about that. There's also another thing I felt bad about regarding you. I got a new book that came out.
0: A new book, yes.
1: Called Beautiful and Ugly Too.
0: And
1: there's so many people who made some contribution and to get this book to see the light of day.
0: Yes.
1: And Keith Hill is one of them. But somehow, he's the only person I forgot to mention. I mentioned all the people who I use their photos, the person, the artwork, this and that and that. But, you know, my friend Jerry Nay, I used
0: her photos
1: for the cover of the book.
0: Yes.
1: And she didn't have any high-resolution photos
0: of the painting.
1: Yes. And it just so happened that the brother who lives in the quarter, a few blocks from where we are right now, he owned the original painting.
0: Yes.
1: And so one night, me and Jay went to the brother's house, took the painting off his wall, went to the Joni Mitchell Center where she was doing a residency. And we called Keith in the middle of the night. It's like... It was like some high, Keith showed up with the black bag that had the camera in it. And we had to turn the lights on. And so, Keith, you know what, man?
0: You did it out of friendship. I know it was out of friendship, man.
1: But I got to tell you something. Boy, I cannot believe, because it was, first of all, the fact that I called you at the last minute, you showed up, and it didn't matter how many times we had to reshoot it and turn the lights off and on and add more lights. You was right there with me, my brother. And I just want you to know, man, I will always love you for that. Man. And I appreciate it tremendously. And somehow I forgot to mention that.
0: That's not a big thing, man. Because... You know, you had told me so much about it for weeks or for months. that you was coming out with it and you was getting all, what was it, poems, essays?
1: It's 56 poems and 9 essays. And it was published by the University of Louisiana at Lafayette. And I'm really proud of this book, man. And I think that in the end, it's going to stand the test of time.
0: And a lot of the material was based on some of your past experiences?
1: Yeah, well, the essays, some of my earliest memories living here in New Orleans. Up until about the time I'm in college.
0: Yeah.
1: And of course, the poems, you know, a lot of my poems are, you know, talk about this beautiful city we live in, yeah, you know, with all the beauty and warts as well.
0: But,
1: you know,
0: ugly, like
1: it's
0: said,
1: beautiful ugly and too. Ugly too. You know, I get that name actually from Langston Hughes.
0: Langston Hughes, that's right.
1: And it came from an essay Langston Hughes wrote in 1926.
0: Yes,
1: and of course he was talking about all of the black creatives. He was speaking on behalf of the black creatives that had moved to Harlem in the early part of the. The Harlem Renaissance, right?
0: Yes.
1: And he said, you know, if white people like what we do, we're glad. But if they don't, it doesn't matter because we know that we are beautiful and ugly too. And so that's where I got the title of the book from. And in fact, you know, I had always thought that was something that James Baldwin, I thought that quote came from James Baldwin, but it wasn't James Baldwin. It was Langston Hughes, and so yeah, that's the name of it. If you know, it's beautiful and ugly too. And so tomorrow at Cafe Istanbul, I put together. It's going to be a Juneteenth celebration as well as a tribute to Gil Scott Heron, and I put together like an all-star lineup. I got Nicholas Payton, Herlin Riley, Erica Falls, Grayson Brokamp is going to be like incredible. I'm really looking forward to tomorrow.
0: I mean, this is really ambitious, Chuck, because Gil Scott Heron was a very difficult, complex, unique artist.
1: Yes, yes.
0: So to tackle this, I know you've been doing a lot of preparing.
1: But you know, I'm glad you said that because it's not gonna be like a thing where it's like we just trying to cover all of his songs.
0: It's like a tribute.
1: Now one of the reasons I have Erica Falls on the gig is because when I first not when I first met her, but I saw her perform with Corey Henry.
0: And
1: she did. Home is where the hatred is.
0: I know that was part of her.
1: But you know what? Yeah. Guess what? So Erica did that, but I wouldn't talk to her about it because I'm such a big Gil Scott fan.
0: Yes.
1: She actually came to that song by way of Esther Phillips.
0: Yes, I remember. She did.
1: Esther Phillips has, like, you know, a lot of times, sometimes you will hear a song.
0: Yes.
1: And if you are really familiar with the original,
0: yes,
1: you go hear somebody cover it. And it's like, hard to. But it the Esther Phillips version is slamming too.
0: It as well,
1: yep. And so, you know, Erica is definitely going to do that song. But it's more like a feel thing. Like, I am a poet. And I have been profoundly influenced by Brother Gil Scott.
0: Oh, yes.
1: Heron. You know what I mean.
0: And he was inspired by the Last Poets and
1: yes,
0: yeah,
1: you know all
0: so
1: of that.
0: So it's you know
1: right.
0: It's cyclical. It's cyclical. Is that a word, Chuck?
1: I don't know, man. It sounds good. It sounds good. You know, sometimes you can make up words. Like, you know, last summer I finally got around to reading Paradise Lost by John Milton.
0: Oh.
1: And, you know, I can sound kind of like really like learn it, but I know 80% of what Mr. Milton was talking about. I stuck with it. I read the whole book. But you know the word you hear in a lot of sporting events? Pandemonium.
0: Pandemonium, yeah.
1: John Milton made that word up.
0: Wow.
1: Yeah, it wasn't before he wrote Paradise Lost. Pandemonium wasn't a word.
0: And it's just common.
1: Hey, so I'm going to, if cyclical isn't a word.
0: That's you.
1: But I think it is a word. Cyclical is a word. I was messing with you on that one right
0: now. Oh, they're going to be special guests, or these basically the
1: yeah. It's just this is going to be the lineup. This is the lineup right here. This is because you know sometimes you come to my events at Cafe Istanbul. You know, we could
2: never know who might show.
1: We could have like the you know, midget strippers. I wasn't supposed to say that already.
2: trapeze. And
1: all kinds of stuff.
2: Everything.
1: No. This is going to be.
2: The man.
1: This is going to be what it is. Yes.
2: And that's tomorrow night.
1: 8
2: p.m.
1: 8 p.m., my
2: Cafe
1: brother.
2: Istanbul.
1: Cafe Istanbul.
2: 2372 St. Claude.
1: You got it all, my brother.
2: Now, the club is not facing St. Claude. It's in the healing market.
1: Yeah. So Cafe Istanbul is inside of the New Orleans Healing Center. Right? And boy, I tell you what, these days, most people, a lot of people have been there already. And fortunately, if they haven't been there, they know someone who has.
2: Yes.
1: And so it's okay. But I tell you, when we first opened, like almost 16 years now.
2: Yes.
1: Oh, it's rough because people drive up and down St. Claude.
2: Where is it?
1: Yeah. Where in the hell am I going?
2: But you got plenty of parking.
1: We got parking and everything. Yeah, man. So, you know, I want to thank a lot of people like you, Keith, you know, showing up and, you know, and buying you a little Heineken.
2: That's the strongest I'll go.
1: No, that you need your people to come and support you, man. Because you know, without that, I mean, like I said, it's going on like 16 years.
2: That's 16 years.
1: Yeah, man. I have to tell you, Keith. Whew, you know, now I feel like I have a little breathing room and stuff like that. But the first 7-8 years was tough.
2: Is that like the rule? I think of
1: that's they kind of say, man. But
2: business.
1: You know, I never really thought about that, but I'd heard that.
2: I'd always heard that.
1: But I tell you what, I felt like I was being janitor and everything.
2: Well, that's how you got away in lots of heads, man.
1: And everything else.
2: Yeah.
1: I got to tell you, with my good friend Sharon Martin, you know, you know, she has a show at Cafe Istanbul on the 15th of every month.
2: She just had
1: one on Monday. Yes. It doesn't matter what day of the week it is.
2: The 15th.
1: The 15th, Sharon has her show, right? And the funny thing is that she said the doors open at 6. And she started doing this now maybe a year and a half, 2 years. And at first I said, I get there at about 5:45. And, man, I got there 5:45. The place was already like 3/4 of the way full.
2: she wasn't playing.
1: So the people, her crowd, they
2: know.
1: They come early. But

0: singing for a long time.
1: Oh, man.
0: And she has a way of just, you know, with the audience, yes.
1: And you know, of course, Sharon's beautiful. But inside and outside.
0: Yes.
1: And you know what? It shows. And that's why...
0: She make you feel welcome as part of the audience.
1: And that's why so many people love her.
0: Love her, yes.
1: Yeah, yeah. Inside it out.
0: Inside it
1: out. I'm a big fan.
0: Yes. Now, Chuck, I know you got that business to run, and you don't have much time, but I see you got your book, maybe a quick piece or something that else is on your mind.
1: Absolutely. You know what?
0: Every time you come out, I put you in the spot.
1: That's okay, man. I want to be put on the spot. But you know what? I'm going to just do like something a little more uplifting and beautiful.
0: Yeah.
1: You know what I mean? And yes. Tomorrow, you know, yes. we'll deal with some of the ugly too tomorrow.
0: The ugly too.
1: If your American dream is painted on the canvas neatly folded in a corner of Norman Rockwell's mind, New Orleans is a hurricane beating down your coast. But if you close your eyes and feel the easy ride of the St. Charles streetcar, well, solo tuba blows a scent of magnolias down narrow streets and everyone plays possum with the heat and no one's too big or too small to paint their tongue with a snowball. Well, former slaves pay homage to the first Americans by masking in suits of rhinestones and bright colored feathers that turn carpenters into Indian chiefs, doing rain dances on Congo Square where the drums drum and the wine drink and the big chief sang. Somebody give me a quarter, 'cause pretty big chief wants some water. If you can envision the souls of yesterday living in the music that rises from the cracks in the sidewalk, then New Orleans is your dream with the heart as soft as the Spanish moss dripping from centuries-old oak trees. She's a pretty face with dirty feet, the good witch of Lake Pontchartrain, the spice god of shrimp and crawfish, keeping the spirits fed. Communities of windowless monuments masquerading as cemeteries tower above ground. No earth of worms to cover the flesh. No silver bullets to turn out the spirits that still dance with her. So twirl your umbrella and wave your bandana. It's carnival time and everybody's happy. Armed with the blueprint of civilization, a new world stormed in with enough cement and asphalt to... Back to Paris, and the spirit of the swamp still hasn't submitted, leaving mildewed kisses of disapproval on everything foreign to the wetlands. Catholicism could not turn out the spirit of Marie Laveau. The wrecking ball could not turn out the spirit of Storyville, and death could not turn out the spirit of Louis Armstrong. When yesterday hangs on to forever, tradition is a temple.
0: Wow, that was great, Chuck. that's the meaning of be ready.
1: hey, can I give a shout out to one group? I would like to thank the Jazz Foundation of America.
0: Oh,
1: because man,
0: great work.
1: Oh my God, man, they have been really supportive of me as a creative in the city.
0: Yes,
1: they've been supportive of Cafe Istanbul.
0: Yes,
1: and they have been supportive of so many other you know, musicians,
0: especially the older musicians,
1: and not just in New Orleans,
0: yes.
1: man, but
0: yes.
1: all across the country.
0: Yes,
1: man. Yeah. So I definitely want to give a shout out to the Jazz Foundation. Of America. I really appreciate them.
0: Yes, yes. All right, Mr. Chuck Perkins, tribute to Gil Scott-Heron, Home is Where the Hatred Is, tomorrow night, Cafe Istanbul, 8 p.m., part of the Juneteenth celebration week. And anything you want to add,
1: Chuck? I just want to tell you, Keith, don't hate me because I'm sexy, all right? you know what you're supposed to say, Keith?
0: No, no.
1: That's not why we hate you.
0: I gotta remember that one. And you got a website?
1: For Cafe Istanbul, it's just cafeistanbulnola.com. You can just go there.
0: So you can see the schedule.
1: Yeah, you can see the schedule. But this show tomorrow is going to be one to remember.
0: Yes. All right, Mr. Chuck Perkins.
1: All right, my brother. Thank you for everything you do, man.
0: And thank you for coming in and always being a supporter of the station.
1: All right, Brother Keith.
0: Now, we're going to end out with a little, since it's Juneteenth, we're going to end out with something from the Neville Brothers, If I Had a Hammer. All right, Mr. Chuck Perkins.
1: Thank you, brother.
0: All right.

0: 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This is my home.
1: And once again, you're in tune to WWOZ 90.7 FM here in New Orleans. And my name is Keith, and this is Jazz from Jax right here on the Thursday afternoon. And it looks like the rain is maybe trying to kick back up a little bit, but I'm so glad that the worst of the storm has passed through. So while you're out and about driving around, please be careful. Watch out for the standing waters and the street lights that may be still out, and make it to your destination safely. And at this time, I'd like to welcome to the studio a very special guest who stopped by to share some great information with us. Please welcome to the studio, Karen Shirishi. How you doing, Karen?
2: Hey, Keith. How you doing?
1: I'm doing great. It's great to see you again.
2: Thanks for having me.
1: And Karen is living here in New Orleans. She's a jazz musician, composer, and you've been working on some new material. And we've done a few of the songs on this show. Now I Know.
2: Yes.
1: And you did a wonderful version of Weather Bird.
2: Mm-hmm.
1: Now you have a new single.
2: Yes. I just released my latest single. It's called Asphodel Waltz. And yeah, I'm really proud of this one. I'd say it's one of the more like cerebral songs.
1: And it's kind of like a waltz, the pace or the...
2: Yeah, it's like a jazz waltz.
1: Yes,
2: yeah.
1: Yes. Mm-hmm. Now the word... Asphodel, what's is that, like you said, a flower?
2: It's a flower. So I was inspired to write the song when my mom was telling me a story about when she was a child. She had a near-death experience.
1: Oh.
2: Where she almost drowned in a
1: no!
2: swimming pool. Yeah.
1: Wow.
2: And she was just telling me the story about what she saw when this happened.
1: Oh, wow, yes.
2: And she described, you know, being in this meadow.
1: Like a meadow, yeah.
2: Just endless fields of green.
1: Yes.
2: And she remembers floating above this meadow, and this meadow was covered in flowers.
1: Yes.
2: And she said that she saw a river in front of her, and across from the river, she saw someone who resembled her grandmother or her great-grandmother.
1: Yes, yes.
2: And she was like, hey, Grandma.
1: And your grandmother had passed before?
2: Mm-hmm, yeah. Exactly. And so this woman who looks like her grandmother turns to her and shoos her away. It's like,
1: yes.
2: She's like, it's not your time yet.
1: Oh, wow.
2: And then my mom remembers feeling really rejected and hurt by that, and then waking up and coming to, and then being on the ground next to the swimming pool. So when I heard that story, firstly, I'm very skeptical of superstitious stories like that. But I was just fascinated by the story.
1: By the story, yeah.
2: I was like, I bet there's some mythology about this somewhere.
1: Yes.
2: So I start Googling, and turns out there is a place in Greek mythology in the underworld, like the place between life and death, called the Asphodel Meadows.
1: Oh!
2: And the flower that exists in this place, in this mythological place, is real. And so I look up the asphodel flower and I show her a picture, and she's like, oh my God, that's the flower that I saw in this field.
1: And she had never seen a picture
2: of it? She had never seen a picture.
1: Oh my God.
2: So that was a crazy story.
1: Yes.
2: And I wrote this
1: tune.
2: But
1: it stuck with you, though.
2: It really stuck with me.
1: Yes.
2: So I was inspired to write this song from that story.
1: That is great. Wow. I mean, it's so interesting when I talk with composers or musicians and ask them, you know, how songs are inspired.
2: Mm-hmm.
1: And I watched a documentary on Bill Evans and his first, on his first album, I think he wrote Waltz for Debbie. And Debbie was his niece.
2: Mm-hmm.
1: And that was like his first born niece or his first, you know, his brother's daughter. So he was so inspired, he wrote that song for Debbie.
2: Right.
1: I mean, Waltz for Debbie.
2: Mm-hmm.
1: So, and you recreating this story about your mother and how she had had, you know, what, a near life maybe? Or
2: yeah, near-death experience.
1: Near-death, yeah.
2: At a very young age.
1: At a young age, yeah. So she was pretty young.
2: I think she said she was like 7 years old.
1: Oh, really?
2: Yeah, baby.
1: Yes. Wow. Does she know that you wrote this song?
2: She does, yeah. She does. I think she's pretty flattered by it. She's you know?
1: Now we talked before, and you started out playing, what, classical music?
2: Yes. So I started playing piano pretty young.
1: Yes.
2: My mom had me try a lot of different things. Like, I was in ballet class and took violin lessons and piano lessons. And piano was the thing that was really the only thing that stuck with
1: me.
2: Yeah,
1: yeah.
2: So
1: now, that's where your creativity first started, with training in classical, or you?
2: Yeah, I took classical lessons for a long time. And I started to take an interest in jazz probably when I was about like 14 years old,
1: yes,
2: 14,
1: yes.
2: 15.
1: Well, still in high school.
2: Yeah.
1: Yeah.
2: Exactly.
1: Now, when you went to college, was jazz the thing on you? On your radar, it is.
2: Yeah, I would say that's the reason I moved to the U.S. It's, you know, it's an American.
1: To get more, yeah.
2: Yeah, it's an American art form, and I wanted to get closer to the source.
1: Yes, yes.
2: And, yeah, I had a great time at Berkeley where I studied.
1: Berkeley is well known, yeah.
2: Mm.
1: Yeah. Now, this is the third song that's from a up-and-coming CD?
2: Yes, that's correct.
1: So, you plan on releasing that like later in maybe the year or next year? Or
2: yeah, I'm in the process of...
1: Is it finished?
2: It's almost done.
1: It's almost done.
2: It's so close to being done.
1: Yes.
2: I'm in the process of mixing and mastering it. So just putting the finishing touches on it, really. And this is my first album, so
1: okay,
2: it's
1: yeah.
2: definitely a learning experience.
1: A learning experience, yes.
2: And if all goes to plan, fingers crossed, it should be out this fall.
1: This fall.
2: So that's the plan.
1: Yes, yes, yes. Now, on Tuesday night, you host a jam session.
2: Yes. So the event is called Cutting Up with Little Prince and the Youngbloods. And it's a weekly jam session that happens at Vaughn's Lounge. Orlando. Also known as Lil Prince.
1: Little Prince. Yeah.
2: Orlando Raff.
1: Well, his dad was Prince.
2: Right,
1: yes.
2: Exactly. So Lil Prince, Orlando, Raff, the trumpet player in the band,
1: yes.
2: And I got together, and we were just going back and forth last summer, because you know how summers are here.
1: Slow,
2: just
1: yeah.
2: like, we need to find something to do.
1: Yeah.
2: So we came up with the idea of doing this jam session, and we started it in October of last year. And we're really proud of what it's turned into, and like the community that we've built from
1: it. A lot of musicians coming from all everywhere.
2: Mm-hmm. Yeah, it's been really cool to see all the people.
1: Now, is it a welcoming event, or do you call certain people to come? Or
2: I would say that we try to foster a pretty welcoming environment.
1: Yes,
2: you know. Also, I think the venue is perfect for what we're trying to do.
1: Yes, Vaughn Lounge is like open doors. Come on in.
2: Exactly.
1: Chill out.
2: And I think I always feel very comfortable and welcome there.
1: Yes.
2: You know?
1: Oh, yes.
2: So I think that translates to the people who come to sit in. And yeah, we've had some great, great nights there.
1: Yeah. And a lot of the concentration is on contemporary jazz mostly.
2: Yes.
1: And you throw in some other tunes and stuff.
2: Yeah, we try to cover a lot of ground. I mean, I would say, we're mostly playing kind of straight ahead contemporary jazz. But we also like to throw in some like brass band tunes.
1: Yes, and you have vocalists too that come.
2: Exactly.
1: Yeah.
2: So, and Raph and I have both been subbing at Preservation Hall.
1: You've been playing at Preservation?
2: Mm-hmm.
1: Wow.
2: So we've been kind of throwing in some of the repertoire from there as well.
1: From the Preservation, yes.
2: Mm-hmm.
1: Oh, that's beautiful. So I'm quite sure you knew Rennell Johnson.
2: I did, yeah.
1: Yeah. Well, I would just mention earlier his passing, and what a big, he'll be truly missed in the city.
2: Yeah, I'm still kind of in shock. I don't think I've quite processed it yet.
1: Yeah, he was so full of life.
2: Mm-hmm.
1: Yeah.
2: And, yeah, I mean, I only started subbing at the Hall probably last summer. And when I first started, I was really... like nervous.
1: Now, did you know about people like Sweet Emma or?
2: A little bit.
1: Yeah.
2: But definitely.
1: Have you met Ricky Monet?
2: I have.
1: Ricky is a character.
2: Mm-hmm.
1: Yes, but he's a great pianist.
2: He's incredible,
1: yes.
2: Oh my God.
1: Yes. So you're trying to follow maybe that tradition when you play at Preservation?
2: I try to. I mean, I definitely sound like me.
1: Like you, though.
2: But yeah, I mean, I love all the repertoire there, you know?
1: Yes.
2: It's difficult stuff.
1: You know, some people say it's just me, but I say that most all music that comes out of New Orleans comes from traditional jazz, even if it's hip hop.
2: Yes.
1: Because a lot of young people go to second lines and they hear music, which is primarily jazz or traditional jazz.
2: Yeah, just a lot of improvised music.
1: And it's
2: I mean, I'm always amazed when I go to the second line and I hear brass band cats, like, you know, the ears that they have, you know.
1: For music, yes.
2: Yeah, they're coming up with lines and harmonizing on the spot.
1: Yes.
2: It's amazing.
1: And dancing and everything at the same time.
2: And like at such a high level as well, you know.
1: Yes. So you just immerse yourself into the city of New Orleans, the music heritage, and now
2: I'd say so, yeah. I really have fallen in love with it. Like,
1: yes.
2: I've lived here for almost 5 years now, and it's been very welcoming to me as well.
1: Oh, yes. New Orleans is very welcoming, inclusive.
2: Mm-hmm.
1: Yes. I mean, forever. From the writers from the early centuries to now.
2: Definitely.
1: Yes. Now, the new single, who's on the single with you this time?
2: So it's the same lineup as my first single, Now I Know. It's Harlan Riley on drums.
1: On drums, yeah.
2: Max Moran on bass.
1: Bass, yeah.
2: Julian Lee on the tenor saxophone.
1: Tenor sax, yeah.
2: And Andrew Bayham on trumpet.
1: On trumpet.
2: And myself on piano.
1: Yes. An original composition?
2: Yes.
1: Yes. So once again, you're in tune to WWOZ 90.7 FM here in New Orleans. My name is Keith. This is Jazz from Jax on a Thursday. In the studio with me this afternoon, Miss Karen Shirishi, and she has a brand new CD out entitled Asphodel. Asphodel Waltz?
2: Yes.
1: I got to look that up about the flower and the history and all that, too. So let's give a listen to the new single, Karen.
2: All right.
1: All right.

And once again, you're in tune to WWOZ 90.7 FM here in New Orleans. My name is Keith. This is Jazz from Jax right here on a Thursday afternoon. And we just heard from Karen Shirishi, a new CD out, Asphodel Waltz. And it's available on all the platforms. And we'd like to thank Karen for coming in. She has a previous engagement, so she had to rush out the door. But thank her for coming in. And up next is something from New Orleans own Sullivan Fortner. He has a new CD that will be released soon, and there's a single is out now, Que Diablos. And this is the song Que Diablos. And this is from Sullivan Fortner Trio, a band he's been working with for a few years now. They've starting to get around to recording, very tight band that's been together with him for a while. And this is the first single. Let's check it out.

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Bayou Bar the Ponch Train hosts Cryptic, featuring Peter Harris, Derek Duguay, and Nigel Anderson at 8 and 10. 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Bufa's has Millie Grace Band at 7. 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Fritzl's Jazz Club presents John Savadra Band at 5, Fritzl's All-Star Band with Caleb Nelson at 8. 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Good Measure at the Barnett has 95 MP featuring Miles Hancock and Peter Varnado at 8. 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Jamil Sharif's New Orleans Extravaganza at 8. The Maple Leaf has Booker and Beyond featuring Adam Rogers at 6. And the Johnny Vodakovich Trio featuring Corey DePlessis and June Yamaguchi at 8. Mid-City Lanes Rock and Roll has Chubby Carrier and Bayou Swamp Band at 8. 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The New Orleans Jazz Museum hosts the 4th annual Freedom for All Sneaker Ball featuring Flagboy Biz at 6. Peacock Room, the Kimden Hotel Fondo presents The Lovebirds, Robin Barnes and Pat Casey at 8. The Polo Club at the Windsor Court welcomes John Royan at 5:30. Preservation Hall has the Preservation All-Stars featuring Wendell Brunius at 5, 6:15, 7:30, and 8:45. Salon Salon has the Stingray Shuffle at 7. Snug Harbor features Kristen Bold for two shows at 7:30 and 9:30. Spotted Cat presents Genevieve Cook and the Wine and Boys at 6, Jumbo Shrimp at 10. St. Luke's Episcopal Church hosts Dr. Christopher Jackson with Steve Lance, Tanya Boyd Cannon, Max Moran, and more starting at 6. Three Marys Jazz Club at Omni Royal Orleans welcomes Kyle Shiramorito at 7. And Vaughn's Lounge has Corey Henry and the Treme Funk Ted at 10:30. 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
2: 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And my name is Keith, and this is Jazz from Jax right here on a Thursday afternoon. And at this time, I'd like to welcome to the studio some very special guests who stopped by to share some information with us this afternoon. Please welcome Ms. Ariana Hall and Davosito.
3: Thank
2: is
3: you.
2: That?
4: Thank you.
2: Thank it's you, good Keith. To see y'all. Thank you all for coming in. And there's an event happening this weekend.
4: Well, first of all, Davosito's excited to talk about his single that just released.
2: He has a new single.
4: Yesterday.
2: All right.
5: Yeah, I'm so happy to be here promoting my new single. You know, I just have two new songs on my website, on my Spotify channels, on Apple Music. But yeah, I'm here in the best place for do that.
2: Yes, yes.
4: What's the name of it?
5: The title of the song is a Davosito Blues, because it was completely improvised it's a live on Snow Harbor.
2: Yes.
5: With the master Horacio El Negro Hernandez on drums, Oscar Rossignoli on piano, Max Moran on bass. The master and mix was on chairs of Misha and Esplanade Studio.
2: Esplanade, yeah.
5: I'm happy with the sounds.
4: From the live recording of their concert at Snug Harbor Davosito and Horacio El Negro Hernandez with Oscar Rossignoli and Max Moran. But it's a live recording that Esplanade Studios did at Snug Harbor.
2: At Snug Harbor, yes.
5: Yeah, that song is going to be a part of my first album, and it's my first live album, too. And yeah, with these musicians, let's say Martin Conga, Brent Rose, and that music is coming at this summer.
2: Now, Davosito, you play the trumpet, right?
5: Yeah.
2: But you sing as well. A little bit?
4: A lot.
5: No, sing. I practice this just on parties with friends.
2: Right.
5: With friends, you know, oh, you want to play a bolero, but we don't have a singer. I say, okay, I can do that. And, you know, It's a vibe, you know. I'm a trumpet player. I know a singer.
2: Yes.
4: He also plays timbales. He's played with some of the greatest Cuban salsa bands, modern ones. So he can sing really good Cuban party music as well.
2: Now, the record. The name of it is Davosito Blues.
5: Yeah,
4: that's the single, it'll be part of the album coming out later this summer called Davosito en El Negro Live from Snug Harbor.
2: Oh, okay. So we'll give it a listen now. Check it out.
4: That'd
5: yeah,
4: be nice.
2: All right. Once again, you're in tune to WWOZ 90.7 FM, New Orleans.

0: All right. Davocito Blues in the studio with me this afternoon. Davocito, and Ariana Hall is here as well. And that's the new single from the up-and-coming CD.
1: Yeah.
0: Yes. Right. And that was a kind of New Orleans kind of groove. Yeah, New Orleans kind of music.
1: Yeah, it's, you know, I'm here learning about the so deep New Orleans culture.
0: Yeah, yeah.
1: But that love is not by now. It's years ago when I was studying the National School of Music in Cuba. You know, everything, when you born in Cuba, everything is a dream.
0: Everything is a dream.
1: And when you are studying the music school, you are listening to Terrence Blanchard, Nicholas Payton, Wynton Marsalis, all of the New Orleans artists, because we have a lot of time by histories.
0: Yes.
1: And now I'm here, you know, learning and drinking New Orleans culture.
0: Really the deep culture.
1: The deep culture.
0: Yes.
1: You know, Louis Armstrong, all of the blues artists,
0: yes.
1: The Creole music,
0: yes, yes.
1: And Second Line, and
0: yes.
1: It's a lot for learn for me. Like I'm not from here, but I appreciate the hospitality on New Orleans here for me and all of my friends from Cuba and from everywhere here in New Orleans. It's so beautiful.
2: And Davocito's released the song today so that it would be out in time for Juneteenth to celebrate.
0: Great.
2: You know, the blues and to celebrate, you know, the ongoing struggle
0: of the
2: for New freedom all around the world.
0: Yes. Wow. And you find that New Orleans music and Cuban music are kind of similar?
1: We have points,
0: similar points.
1: Yeah. But, you know, it's, you know, John Clear say to me, New Orleans and Cuban music is like a circle.
0: Yes.
1: Circle.
0: It's like a circle.
1: Like a circle. And we have some points
0: that
1: at the same time.
0: Yes.
1: We have some points different, completely different.
0: Yes.
1: But it's beautiful because when we put together the culture, you say, oh, we are como se dice cerca,
0: very similar,
2: close,
0: very close.
1: We are very close.
0: Yes,
1: yeah.
0: Yes.
1: And the food and
2: So to continue with the Juneteenth celebration, Davocito is also kicking off a new party series, so he can do blues and jazz and introspective, cerebral music, but he can also do really fun,
0: rump-shaking
2: party music. And so this Saturday at the Dewdrop.
0: At the Dewdrop, yes.
1: Yeah.
2: He's going to be presenting two different projects there, and this is just the beginning of a new Cuban party space.
1: Yeah, we are playing with the charanga format. It's a different. It's with violins, two violins,
0: yes,
1: and flute. It's Cuban music, but it's different with different colors.
0: With different colors,
2: So like Bamban is a charanga band, charanga banera. So these are big Cuban dance bands, but with a specific instrumentation format with the violins and flute, like Davocito was
1: saying. The syncopation. I'm from Manzanillo. Manzanillo is in the east in Cuba, and we are close to Dominican and Puerto Rican, and we have some influence by the merengue music, and we have influence by the plena. It's Cuban music, but...
0: Right, but you share the same culture as some of the closer islands.
1: Yeah, and also I'm playing too with... it's a like experimental project with DJ Seprot.
2: DJ Seprot.
1: Seprot.
2: A great electronic music DJ in town who's really out there and does really creative stuff. And so they're going to do some live music improvisations and create some Cuban Caribbean electronic
1: music. We are missing some guaguancó with
0: guaguancó. Yeah.
1: But we are trying to meet on the middle of the show,
0: the
1: guaguancó with Tutu of Miles Davis, the album Tutu.
0: Yes.
1: And I'm trying to you know, to it's experimental.
0: Experiment, yes.
1: Yeah.
0: Yes.
1: But
0: now, in the U.S., you know, a lot of the younger kids are into hip-hop.
1: Yeah.
0: So in Cuba, is there like an equivalent to hip-hop? It's a new sound also?
1: Yeah, yeah. Also, I have...
2: Several
0: new sounds.
1: Also, I have one of my first single was... The title of the song is Home. It's a mix with the... It's not hip-hop.
0: It's not hip-hop.
1: But it's like a funk, hip-hop.
0: What kind of funky?
1: With a slight what? He's a rap man.
0: Like a rap?
1: No, I like that.
2: Sly is rapping on the song.
0: Yes,
2: it's a jazz song with Sly rapping on it.
0: Yes, yes.
1: Yeah, because I think the music is more beautiful when you meet with respect, of course, with respect to the tradition.
0: Yes.
1: But with respect, you can miss and...
0: And you can dance to it.
2: Well, and along those lines, because we're very inspired, Davisito and I, by what Shamar Allen has been doing with his Ratchet Jazz series.
0: Yes.
2: He's respectfully and not respectfully just throwing out all the rules and doing his own thing and creating a party vibe with everything that he thinks is fun. So this is kind of along those lines of everything that Davisito thinks is fun.
0: Yes.
2: He's just going to do it.
0: Yeah, it's a growth.
2: And, you know, have, and it's just going to be a vibe, like Davisito said. So you can go to Dewdrop's website. You can go to Eventbrite to find all the information. It's Saturday at 9 at the Dewdrop. It's going to be a fun few hours of intense Cuban dance music.
0: All right. And Davisito, you'll be singing as well?
1: Yeah.
0: On Saturday night?
1: Yeah.
0: All right.
1: I'm playing some trumpet, but yeah, I'm the singer that night.
0: A little trumpet, but
1: I'm the singer star.
2: It's not a role he's comfortable with, but he has fun when he does it.
0: Yeah. Sounds like a great time. Sounds
2: it
0: like
2: will
0: real
2: be.
0: Fun.
2: We hope to see you there.
0: Hope I can. Yes, it sounds so great.
2: And maybe I don't know if you were able to get one of the charanga songs so people can get an idea of what charanga music sounds like and how fun it is.
3: And that was A La Hora Que.
1: Yeah, A La Hora Que Me Llamen Boy.
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1: On the time when you call me.
2: And that's what it means. And it's by Original de Manzanillo.
3: Okay, let's give a listen then.
1: Yeah.
3: All right.
0: Once again, you're in tune to WWOZ 90.7 FM New Orleans. My name is Keith. This is Jazz from Jax. In the studio with me this afternoon, Ariana Hall and Davisito. And this is, who's this song by?
2: El Original de Manzanillo, a charanga classic.
1: La Original de Manzanillo is from my town, from Manzanillo.
0: Yes.
1: And my band is Charanga Caimare. It's my
2: neighborhood.
0: Yeah. Like the neighborhood. Okay. Let's give a listen then.
1: Yeah.
0: All right.

0: And once again, you're in tune to WWOZ 90.7 FM here in New Orleans. And in the studio with me, Davosito and Ariana Hall. There's an event happening Saturday night at the Dewdrop.
1: And with Davosito
0: and
1: the Charanga Caimari, and Davosito improvising Caribbean electronica with DJ Seprock. But that last song gave you all a little taste of what charanga music sounds like and how fun it is.
0: A dance, nice dance vibe.
1: A very fun dance vibe. It's high energy.
0: High energy, yes. Well, what is there a website or social media?
1: You can go to Dewdrop's website, dewdropinola.com, or you can also go to eventbrite.com.
0: Okay, and Davosito has a social media?
2: Yeah, I'm in Instagram, like David Navarro Trumpet, or Facebook. And you can hear my music at Apple Music or Spotify, all of the streaming platforms.
0: What's it listed under? Davosito?
2: David Navarro. I have to change my name on the.
0: All right, make it easy. Okay. And Ariana, Cubanola.com?
1: Yeah, Cubanola.arts on Instagram. You can find all of our information and everything going on with Davosito and his new music and everything.
0: All right.
1: Thank you again, Keith.
0: Thank you
1: all. We had fun.
0: I know.
1: We hope to see everybody out there on Saturday. The weather's going to be so much better.
0: I hope it's better. Yes. Did you all make out okay? That is fine.
1: I'm good.
0: Good. Yeah.
2: Thank you for the time.
1: We hope everybody out there is good and the people who still don't have electricity.
0: Yes, yes.
1: Coming soon.
0: Yes, coming soon. All right. Thank you all for coming.
1: Bye.
0: All right. Once again, you're tuned to WWOZ 90.7 FM here in New Orleans.

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2: 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And my name is Keith, and this is Jazz from Jax right here on a Thursday afternoon. And before the announcement, we heard from Joshua Redman. The tune was entitled Courage. And we'd like to thank Ariana Hall and Davosito for coming in and sharing that great music with us from their event on Saturday night at the Dewdrop Inn. And we also heard something from Dexter Gordon, and A Nightingale Sang, and Sonny Rollins. We heard Blues for Philly Joe, and Ruth Brown, Be Good to Me Tonight. We also heard from Dee Dee Bridgewater with a blues medley. And at the top of the set, Stanley Turrentine, a tune entitled La Plage Street. As we say here in southern Louisiana, La Plage. And up next, this is New Orleans' own Johnny Adams, and this is Come Rain or Come Shine. Let's check it out.

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2: 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My name is Keith. This is Jazz from Jax. And before the announcement, we heard from Dr. John, the title cut from his CD, In a Sentimental Mood. And we also heard from Abby Lincoln, The Music is the Magic. And at the top of the set, Johnny Adams, Come Rain or Come Shine. And up next, this is the sound of Gerald Wilson and his orchestra. On last week, I played a tune from a three-piece composition called The Diminished Triangle. And this week, I'd like to play the second movement from that piece, and the piece is called Raised Vision at the U. Gerald Wilson and his orchestra. Let's check it out.

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2: 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My name is Keith, and this is Jazz from Jax. And we just heard from Stephen Bernstein with Little Dipper / Dipper Mouth Blues. And I think that was a tribute to Henry Butler and Stephen Bernstein. Worked together a great deal toward the end of Henry's career. And we also heard something called Dissipation Blues. And that tune, let's see, was Larry Golding, Peter Bernstein, and Bill Stewart. And that's off of their new recording. And before then, we heard from Charles Mingus with Dizzy's Moods and Gerald Wilson with his orchestra, the Diminished Triangle. And that's a three-part piece. And we heard Ray's Vision at the U was the name of that piece. And earlier this week, excuse me, we heard the passing of Abdullah Ibrahim. And he was 91 years old. He was also known as Dollar Brand. And just want to play a tune right now called Nisa from Abdullah Ibrahim. So let's check it out.

And once again, you're in tune to WWOZ 90.7 FM here in New Orleans. My name is Keith, and this is Jazz from Jax right here on a Thursday afternoon. And it's been a pleasure to be with you here once again. And coming up at 7 p.m. is Swamp Boogie, and he has a whole swagman bag full of great music in store for you tonight. So until next time, this is Keith saying so long, y'all. Please be safe. See you.

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Bayou Bar the Ponch Train hosts Cryptic, featuring Peter Harris, Derek Duguay, and Nigel Anderson at 8 and 10. 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And the Johnny Vodakovich Trio featuring Corey DePleshin and June Yamaguchi at 8. 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Peacock Room at the Kimden Hotel Fontenot presents The Lovebirds, Robin Barnes and Pat Casey at 8. The Polo Club at the Windsor Court welcomes John Royan at 5:30. 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Salon Salon has the Stingray Shuffle at 7. 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Spotted Cat presents Genevieve Cook and the Wine and Boys at 6, Jumbo Shrimp at 10. St. Luke's Episcopal Church hosts Dr. Christopher Jackson with Steve Lance, Tanya Boyd Cannon, Max Moran, and more starting at 6. Three Murray's Jazz Club at Omni Royal Orleans welcomes Kyle Shermer.